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1: That's right. 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

making a change today. 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
1: 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All right, but before you leave, I just need these last 4 minutes.

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1: That's right. Got to get Pastor T in. It's been a long, short week. A lot of things to talk about, but it all begins 5 a.m. with the Wake Up Club, only on 103.9 WDKX.
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1: Where you at?
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1: Who you with?
0: On the couch with my favorite Santa. I was about to, but you convinced us. Should I decorate her walls or log off to Pinterest? 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

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Claire Booth Luce once said, "Women know what men have long forgotten. 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I'm Pastor Terrence Yeomans, Senior Pastor of the Church of Love Faith Center, with your morning inspirations. 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

0: We are 103.9 WDKX, Rochester's number one station for R&B, hip-hop, throwbacks. And one of the things you have to do is we get ready to round out the school year. We're about another 4 weeks, if you say it.
1: Yeah,
0: Less than a month. 3.5 weeks before we wrap up school and get ready for the fall.
1: Yeah, I saw this story. This story's been around for a couple years, but I guess it recently went through. I guess Buffalo Public Schools, I guess they approved an $800,000 program mm-hmm. that will pay parents 62 cent per mile to drive their kids to school due to the bus driver shortage. Now, only 1,500 families will be selected.
0: Oh, damn. They cut it off at 1,500?
1: Yeah, and they said Buffalo would be the first large school district in the state to attempt to reimburse parents.
0: Oh, no wonder they cut it off, because you knew full well. That would have been... You mean to tell me? So I do this, my wife and I do this for free. You're telling me now... You'll pay me to do something I would do for free?
1: Yeah, pretty much, yeah.
0: Sure. Sign me up.
1: I like to ask our... Because first of all, I like to ask frontliners, 678-1039, if the RCSD was to do something like this, would you be in support of it? Second, Tariq, you remember, this year wasn't that bad, but last year was terrible with transportation. Every day I was going, picking my kid up, taking him to school.
0: Every day I've been at DKX, I've gotten a call every year about transportation.
1: Yeah.
0: Every year, the one consistent thing is, we don't know where the bus is. We know we can't rely on the bus. It has been since I got to the station till now. Now, you offer this, I'm interested. Here's the problem, though. Car line. You ever been through car line to pick up or drop off your kid?
1: Mm-mm.
0: It's going to be unbelievable. Anybody listening right now who's just dropped off their kid knows how hectic car line can be.
1: Mm-hmm.
0: If they offer this in Rochester, it is going to be the most difficult 30 minutes to get through to drop your kid off.
1: But I would think a smart way to do that is kind of have it different, like have it at different times. So, you know, okay, the buses come at this time, right? Mm-hmm. And then parents that drop their kids off to school regularly come at this time. Then those 1,500s that are going to be, you know, selected to do this, give them a certain time, right? Because it's not going to be all 1,500 parents going to one school. You know, Buffalo is a bigger city, bigger school district. So it's not going to be all compact into one. But I would say it would be smarter just to have different times for drop-offs.
0: It is hectic to get 100 kids into one spot with all of those cars and the buses.
1: Mm-hmm.
0: So to your point, I think that's right. You're going to have to find a way to designate certain times, because the bus and the car line, so for some schools, depending on how big they are the same line. So it's going to be that's going to be hard to navigate. That's why I said car line, bus line going to be difficult.
1: Yeah.
0: It's going to be, because some people cannot drop their kid off or pick their kid up.
1: Yeah.
0: So they're going to need the school buses. So this it sounds great. I'm just telling you, if they offered me, was it 62.5 cents
1: yep.
0: per mile? I'll take it.
1: Yep.
0: I'll take it. I already do it now. 103.9 WDKX, the Wake Up Club.
1: Take my neighbor's kids too?
0: Hey, are they going to try? Are they gonna pay me for that
1: 62
0: too?
1: Cent?
0: Hey, I'll do that too.
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1: And more sunshine as you start your Friday, maybe an afternoon sprinkle, but high temperatures Friday, low 70s. Follow me on Facebook and Instagram for forecast updates. 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I'm Chief Meteorologist Richard McCullough on 103.9 WDKX.
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3: I said, I sure will. Good morning, everybody. You all listening to The Voice. Come on, dig me now. One and only Steve Harvey got a radio show. I feel it's necessary to explain what I say in the morning because somebody asked me, what do you mean by that when you say that in the morning? When I say, it's in response to David Hollister opening the song by saying, go ahead, Big Daddy, go ahead. I said, I sure will. Then I say, good morning, everybody, because I was raised that way. You're supposed to speak when you come in the room. I'm coming in y'all's room, whether it's your bedroom, the room in your house, your car, your office, you know, wherever you're at. I come in the room, I got to speak, so I say, good morning, everybody. You are listening to The Voice, and then I got to introduce myself, because as a performer, I always felt my best when I was introduced. Why would you walk out on stage and nobody introduce you? You know, you can't get a round of applause. It's horrible. So I say, you are listening to The Voice, one and only Steve Harvey. Come on, dig me now. Now, that's old school. I got that. But dig me now is I want you to feel what I'm about to say. That's all I'm saying. That's not a bragging thing. You know, y'all listening to The Voice, one and only Steve Harvey. Come on, dig me now. I'm just asking you to feel what I'm saying in the morning. Because it's part of a promise that I made to God. See, a long time ago, I told God if he allowed me to make it, that when I got there, I would tell everybody I know how I did it. And I wasn't going to shortcut it or shade him on it. I said, if you allow me to make it, if you give me the strength, the courage, the wisdom, you gave me a gift. If you let me apply it, don't destroy myself in the process. Forgive me for my sins along the way. Continue to hold and rock me when I need it. When I make it, I promise you, Lord, when I get there, I will tell everybody how I made it. Well, this started back in L.A. when I got on the radio. And I was making it okay. I was doing okay. But I had to keep my promise to God. My promise was, if you allow me to make it, I'll tell everybody how I got there. I have to tell you that every day, because if it was not for that grace and mercy, I wouldn't even be here able to fulfill my promise, because I've done enough dirt in my life, man, to not be worthy. He could have easily walked away from me a long time ago because I had sure walked away from him. See, and I didn't walk away from him once. I walked away from him a bunch of times. But guess what? He forgave me a bunch of times. I'm a living example of hundreds of chances. His forgiveness and his mercy is available for everybody. It's the only reason I get on this show every day. It's the only reason I have the blessings that's coming my way. It's the only way that the things that keep happening in my life, man, that I have no explanation for, is because of his grace and mercy. See, anytime something good happens in my life and I can't explain it, that's usually him. He exhibits to me, remember, I'm a forgiving God, man. Remember. So when you fall, Steve, don't lay down there. Don't you lay down there. Don't you let the devil fool you that because you done made some mistakes that you can't do it, because everybody gonna make them. There's none perfect, no, not one. So get up, keep moving, keep pushing, step on. What you laying there for? Your daddy didn't raise you that way. Look, man, my father was just about manhood. I'm going to just tell you, my daddy never had a conversation with me about church. He beat me for not going, but, you know, a couple times, but he wasn't about that. Wasn't his message. That was my mama's job. My mama taught me about being saved, about loving the Lord, about giving your life, about the teachings of Jesus Christ. My mama was a Sunday school teacher. So I got all of that from her. My old man ain't had none of that for me. My old man talked to me about one thing all day long. Hard working manhood. And well, you're going to get that if you don't get nothing else from me. He gave that to me. So I got it. See, so my father, you say, excuse my language, but you ain't going to sit there like no little punk up in here. That ain't what you finna do. You finna get up and go do what you supposed to do. Now stop all that whining like some little punk and go on and get to moving. That's how my father talked to me. Now I'm just telling you real. It worked for me though. And before you start emailing me, that had nothing to do with homosexuality at all. It's just that was his term for a man not acting like a man. That's all it was. It was not a gay reference at all. I want you to understand that before you start emailing me. So my daddy wasn't calling. That was not a sexual reference for him. My father talked to us. That's what he meant. I knew exactly what he meant. He couldn't have meant nothing else. He ain't even know nothing about that. My old man clueless when it come to that right there. So when I was getting down and feeling bad about myself, my old man, he taught me this toughness, man. He gave me this grit, this doggedness, this go to work and work hard. That's why today when God does bless me with something, he ain't got to worry about me not working hard. Cause that's in me. And when I get tired, I ask that same God for strength to keep on doing so I can do the blessings he got for me. So when you ask me, how you gonna do all this, Steve Harvey? I don't know. I ain't got to figure that out. All I got to do is show up with the same amount of faith I've been showing up with. God handle the rest of it. See, y'all, hey man, let me tell you something. I don't see how you do it. I don't either. Can I give you, hey man, news flash. Let me hear, I don't see how you doing all that, Steve. You doing this, you doing that, you done. Can I tell you something? I don't either. I just wake up with the faith, man, and trusting that if he gonna bless me with it, he must be gonna show me a way how to get it done. See, I ain't tripping on that part. See, once you take yourself out the how-to business, you can go on and get with it. But see, if you're going to trip yourself out with the how to, you can't think like God can think. You can't figure like God can figure. So now you sitting up in here going, Lord, I want this to happen for me. Then I don't know how I'm going to do all that. Well, guess what? You in the way now. See, you in the way. Because see, God ain't asked you to figure out how to. He said, ask and believe. Then he said, faith without works is dead. That's my solution. That's the concoction that I'm functioning on. All I got to do is accept the blessing, keep the faith, be willing to work and believe. God can do anything but fail. Why would God bring me this far to leave me? Why would he bring you this far to leave you? So why I get up every morning? I have no choice. I got to get up in here and rest. When I'm running late, man, I try to plow through here. Sometimes I don't make it, man. I got to do a rerun, but I plow through here. Cause man, Steve, you're going to run out of something to say. Nah, I'm going to just keep thanking him. Now you can't run out of that, can you? Cause you owe him that. Matter of fact, when I get through talking, I really ain't thanked him enough.
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0: We are 1039 WDKX. Like that, you'll enjoy Sunday morning gospel, but you got to get through a Friday to get there. Tariq Spreads with your DJ site, as always, wrapping up the week and the month of May. By Monday of next week, it'll be the first of the month.
1: Yeah, 2-1. This week went by so fast. Well, yeah. It was a short week, but it went by fast.
0: Okay. Yeah, absolutely. Month of May was quick, too.
1: Yeah.
0: I think I was like anticipating the month of May because it was graduation month for my daughter from school. And I was just like, oh, let me just get to this day. The next thing you know, I blink. And the month of May is over.
1: It's over.
0: Just like that.
1: Now we're it's the countdown to high school graduates. And
0: that's right.
1: Parents, if you have a young one that's getting ready to graduate, make sure you go to have the WDKX app on your phone, hit the open mic feature, and leave that shot out there. And then when they walk that stage, hear your kid's name.
0: Understand two things, though, Sight. You know what you haven't heard? What have you not heard? And it's literally coming up in the month of June.
1: Father's Day.
0: You're absolutely right. You're 100% right.
1: Not one
0: claim, not one statement on Father's Day, which will be on June 21st. You didn't even know what day it was. Y'all didn't even know. No. Yeah, the audience, you didn't know what day Father's Day was. You had no idea. No, because you know why? Because I didn't know what Father's Day was.
1: What's that Michael Jackson song? They don't really care about us.
0: WDKX, the Wake Up Club. 50 degrees if you're leaving the house right now. 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Been in a car accident. 888-8000. Route 104 westbound out of Webster dealing with motor vehicle accident. Be careful if you're in that direction as well. Other than that, we're looking pretty decent today so far in the 6 o'clock hour. But be careful if you are in a car accident. Remember to call 888-8000 for Parisi and Bella Via.
1: Well, listen, it's Friday.
0: Yes, sir.
1: Got a chance for you to walk away with tickets to see Kalani. Brush up on your Kalani trivia.
0: I might want
1: to
0: get away that early.
1: No, get that out of the way. Yeah, we want to get it so you can win it before you can buy it, because they go on sale today at 10 o'clock this morning. Also, make sure you're listening to WDKX between now and 6 p.m. You can win tickets to see Rick Ross. How? You have to listen out for the Rick Ross song, or a song featuring Rick Ross with the name Boss in the title of the song.
0: Now, yesterday, we played a Rick Ross song.
1: Mm-hmm. All right? It was The Magnificent.
0: Which does not have the word boss in it.
1: He says boss because that's what he does.
0: But that's the title of the song.
1: Right.
0: Yeah. It's called Magnificent.
1: Yeah.
0: To your point. So, people will call. And I understand. You're excited. Rick Ross coming to town. ESL Ballpark. It's all right here in our town. You know what I mean? You have to go that far to go see Rick Ross. But make sure you're listening out for the title of the song, that you know it to be Boss in it. The title of the song.
1: Let me give you a hand.
0: You have
1: Rick Ross, I'm the Biggest Boss featuring T-Pain.
0: You told him?
1: You have Rick Ross featuring Nicki Minaj, You the Boss.
0: You getting the cheat code?
1: And you have Meek Mill featuring Rick Ross, I'm a Boss.
0: Now, you can't say you don't know. Now.
1: So you have to hear one of those three songs in its entirety.
0: He done gave you the songs. So if we call up the air, we play a song like Magnificent or another.
1: Every Day I'm Hustling.
0: It ain't the song.
1: He say Boss in the song in his lyrics.
0: But he say Boss in all the songs that he plays.
1: It's like Nike. Just do it. You don't say, let me go to the store. Let me get a pair of those red. Just do it. That's what Nike said.
0: Alright, 1039 WDKX, the Wake Up Club. We just playing around, but really that is how you win.
1: Yeah.
0: So we want you to call 222-1039 when it's really time to win those Rick Ross tickets. Alright, coming up, AGV's got the latest entertainment news. 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
3: And more sunshine as you start your Friday, maybe an afternoon sprinkle, but high temperatures Friday, low 70s. Follow me on Facebook and Instagram for forecast updates. 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I'm Chief Meteorologist Richard McCullough on 1039 WDKX.
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8: Hey, what's up? 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Well, big salute to the rapper and recent Spelman grad, Nay, who speaks after revealing that Little Baby paid off her largest student loan balance of $24,000. Now, this is a full circle moment. Nay shared that back when she was just a freshman, she DM'd Little Baby asking if he could pay her tuition. And now, right before graduation, he really came through and made it happen. And that right there is about speaking things into existence. And she said it herself, you miss all the shots you do not take. And girl, she just motivated me today. I got a couple people I need to DM for some money. Now listen, Kelly Rowland sure enough said it with her whole chest, and as fans are showing love after a resurfaced lyrics and moments reminding everybody that Kelly promised to always keep herself up and remain the same chick you fell in love with, and yes, my girl is still fine, and baby, she definitely kept that promise as she's out here looking marvelous, darling, singing this song, and still not aging, okay? She's definitely aging backwards, looking like a bottle of fine wine, and I love it, because black women, you know y'all gonna do that each and every time. And speaking of black women, child, Gayle King is clearing up the air once again about the longtime rumors surrounding her friendship with Oprah Winfrey. Gayle admitted that speculations used to really bother her, especially while dating after her divorce. But now she says she's no longer lets it get to her. She shared, if we were gay, we would tell you, because believe me, there is nothing wrong with it. And honestly, after decades of friendship, success, and loyalty, people still have this same conversation that says more about the internet than it does them. And all I got to say is, sometimes your soulmate is another black woman who happens to be an amazing friend. So shout out to all the great friendships out there. I'm just saying. Well, this right here wraps up that Go-Getter Report. You know what to do. Tap that WDKX app so we can stay connected to you. And make sure you check in each and every weekday as we serve it up to you, the Go-Getter Report, right here on 103.9 WDKX.
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1: Right now, Junior is in for the nephew with today's prank phone call. What you got for us, Junior?
2: I don't really want to do this. I know Uncle gonna say something, but I have the prank. And I don't like it, but he gonna say something in a minute. Today's prank is called the barbershop. I know what this is. I already know.
1: You alley-ooped him, Junior.
3: It'll probably be your last one on the barbershop, though, somewhere. We'll get it over with. We ain't gonna have this discussion too many more times.
1: You give him till the end of the year, though, right? At least.
3: He really ain't got to the end of the year. He take
2: well,
3: his
2: how
3: hat
2: much
3: off,
2: time I have, clearly. Huh?
3: Well, take your hat off, I tell you. Take your hat off. Take your hat off right now. I'll tell you how much time you got.
1: You can tell by that?
3: Let me see. Yeah, look. Right there? Yeah. Tomorrow.
1: Yeah.
3: He'll be George Jefferson by Christmas. If you don't have to start brushing your hair until you get to your ear.
2: Wait a minute. Hold on, Mr. Harvey. Hold on. It's not that bad. It's not bad.
3: What you mean it ain't that bad? That's why people say when they losing their hair, it's not that bad. But how bad is it then? If it ain't that bad, tell me what bad it is. Because it's bad.
2: Y'all see that?
4: Well, Junior, have you ever thought about cutting it all off like Steve is suggesting?
3: I'm not suggesting. This is way past the suggestion.
2: Come on, Cat. Cat, come on.
3: I'm family thinking about making it an employment requirement.
2: The barbershop running, Cat.
5: This is Brady.
6: Brady, how you doing, man? My name is Dennis, man. I got a haircut from you a couple weeks ago.
5: Yeah, what's up, Dennis? What can I do for you, man?
6: Hey, listen, I wanted to get an appointment with you, man. Like I said, I was there a couple weeks ago, man. My first time getting a haircut from you. Did a real, real good job, so I want to say thank you for that.
5: All right, no, not a problem. Not a problem.
6: Okay. Do you have any time available on Thursday?
5: Yeah, for sure. You can come up there Thursday. That'd be fine. What's your name again, bro?
6: Dennis, man. Dennis.
5: Okay, Dennis, well, I can get you in, Dennis, about 3 o'clock, man, something of that nature. I mean, you know, I normally work off appointments, you know.
6: Okay. About 3 o'clock, you'll be there?
5: Yeah, I'll be there
6: right
5: 3 o'clock.
6: Okay. Hey, I got a little bit of situation, though, man, that happened last time I was there. I kind of wanted to talk to you about it, man, because it kind of caught me off guard. So I wanted to holler at you, man, and see if we could rectify the problem before I came back up there.
5: What happened? What, somebody disrespect you or something? I mean, what was the deal?
6: It really wasn't somebody, man. It was actually you.
5: Me? Well, I mean, what happened?
6: Well, here's the deal, man. When you was cutting my hair, when it was time to turn the chair, you didn't turn the chair with your hand, man. See, Brady, man, you turned the chair with your private part.
5: Oh, come on, bro. Say, Dennis, I mean, Dennis, I'm a professional, man. I've been doing this 15 years, bro.
6: Right. I don't think it's anything deliberate, man. I think you just do it unconsciously, man, because, you know, you be leaning over on the chair cutting, and I think you don't realize, you know, you be turning the chair with your private part instead of doing it with your hand, man. And see, my hand got caught out there, and I saw it out the corner of my eyes. I saw your private part coming towards my hand. I moved it just in time. You understand?
5: No, bro. Now, see, Dennis, I'm not understanding something, bro, because we don't operate like that around here, because, you know, I don't make mistakes like that, bro. I mean, you know, I don't know. You sure you're talking to the right person, man?
6: Yeah, I mean, ain't you the third chair on the right when you walk in the door?
5: Yeah, that is correct.
6: Okay, that's what I'm talking about, man. And you cut me 2 weeks ago, and like I said, I really like my haircut, so I wanted to call back and rectify this problem. But, you know, you got to turn the chair with your hand and not your private part. If not, we're going to have a problem.
5: Okay, bro. Now, I feel you, and I understand your complaint and everything. I mean, I'm not understanding what you're saying, but cause I don't do that, you know. But, I mean, we will be glad to, you know what I'm saying, give you another cut or whatever, you understand me, and, you know. But I don't move nobody, you know, around with my private, man. You know, that's just not me. You know?
6: Okay, I understand what you're saying, but I want you to hear what I'm saying. If you put your private on there at all when I come in there Thursday, then I promise you I'm going to jump up and we're going to have a problem.
5: Well, see, now right there, dentist, I'm not feeling that jump of having a problem because, you know, you don't really know me like that, bro. You know, I mean, I'm trying to be professional here and solve your little issues that you got, you understand me? But all this jumping up and stuff you're talking about doing, I don't know about all that stuff.
6: I'm trying to come in and get a nice haircut and walk out with a nice haircut. What I don't want to do is come down there, you lean over, put your private part where I got my arms and my hands at, and I got whoop your. Now that's what
5: see,
6: I don't.
5: See, careful now. You're touching me wrong. Talking about
6: you talking about. I'm touching you wrong. You touched me wrong 2 weeks ago when you put your private on my hand, man.
5: See, careful. Ain't nobody touch you like that. Tell you feel me?
6: Say what?
5: I don't know who the hell you think you're talking to, man. You know we don't run on here.
6: Hey, dog, all I'm trying to say is a brother trying to come in and get his hair cut and walk out feeling like a man and not walk out feeling violated, man, because you done turned the chair with your private part all up against my hand and my elbow and stuff,
5: man. Hold up, boy. You know what I'm saying? I don't remember you like that. I'm a grown and see, bro, you know, I tried to talk to you. You feel me? But now you done rub me wrong. Ain't no punk flying here. You understand me?
6: Well, ain't no punk flying there. Then keep it off my hand, then.
5: Say, hold on. Let me tell you something. Say, man, we don't play that over here. You bring your stupid over here. I'm going to tell you right now, you get backed up out this. You understand me?
6: Hey, man, hey, quicker.
5: We don't play no punk over here. This ain't a salon. It's a barbershop. It's real over here. You hear me?
6: I hear what you're saying, but let me explain something to you. Quit using your hips in your private section like a pinball machine.
5: I'm going to tell you right now, boy, I will push up on you. You come up with that. You understand me?
6: I'm trying to get a haircut and walk out of there like a man, feeling like a man.
5: My bitch, I open you up. I'm gonna open you up, boy. You understand? You oh hell no, no, get fuck. Watch out. No, that. No, come on here with that. You know, tell me I do something to your eye. What you wanna be? This ain't no salon. This is a barber shop. Cuts, my. You understand me?
6: I understand. Hold what?
5: I ain't got no time for that. Oh, but I'm saying, damn all that. I got somebody out of cut right now. I ain't got time for you. You run your dumb back over. You better come over here with your attitude straight. I bet you did. I cut hair. I don't do it. You feel me? I cut hair, homeboy. I don't do hair. You feel me? You know what, man? What is you, man? You come up here. Yeah, come on up here and recognize yourself when you come up here. You feel what I'm saying? Put your name on your shirt.
6: Okay. I'm going to put my real name on my shirt then. You want to know what my real name is?
5: That's what's up. That's what's up, baby.
6: Okay, then you want to know what name going to be on the shirt?
5: I want to know what going to be on the shirt.
6: All right, then. The name on the shirt is Nephew Tommy from the Steve Harvey Morning Show.
5: Oh, man. Say it before you get... Oh, my God. Oh, man. Say, bro, my bad, man.
6: Hey, I got one more thing to ask you, man. What is the baddest, and I mean the baddest, radio show in the land?
5: Man, Steve Harvey Morning Show, man.
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9: And more sunshine as you start your Friday, maybe an afternoon sprinkle, but high temperatures Friday, low 70s. Follow me on Facebook and Instagram for forecast updates. 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I'm Chief Meteorologist Richard McCullough on 103.9 WDKX. 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
1: 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I was about to, but you convinced us. Should I decorate her walls or log off to Pinterest? Never too late to meditate on emotional attachments. Even if I

0: Bills Mafia fans, get ready for some baseball and some football, too, when the Buffalo Bills offense takes on the Buffalo Bills defense as the Rochester Red Wings are proud to announce the Greg Russo Charity Softball Game, Sunday, June 7th at ESL Park to benefit the Russo Family Foundation. 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
3: Coming up at the top of the hour in entertainment news, Ray J. Did you guys see this? Ray J got knocked out at a UFC fight. Oh, man. And it raises a question. Yeah, it raises a question. Should unqualified fighters be signing up for these dangerous fights? Yeah. Also, President Trump's UFC arena is currently being built on the south lawn of the White House. It looks like a big amusement park. Man. Yeah. We're going to talk about this. That's all coming up at the top of the hour. But right now, it is time to ask the CLO. Our Chief Love Officer, Steve Harvey, is in the building. All right, here we go, Steve. Evelyn in Sacramento writes, my husband got three tickets for Chris Brown and Usher. That's the concert for her 60th birthday, okay? She says, I'm taking my two sisters. So my husband said they can pay back for the Uber Black. They can pay for the Uber Black. Their husband said, no. Should I take two of my girlfriends to the concert instead? Wow.
4: Surely, I don't understand that. I thought.
3: All right. Her husband got her three tickets for Chris Brown and Usher, okay, for her 60th birthday. Mm-hmm. She's going to take her two sisters, and she said they could pay for the Uber Black, for the Uber ride to the concert. Okay. Their husband said no. So what she's asking is, should she forget about taking her sisters and take her two girlfriends to the concert instead? Obviously, her two girlfriends will be able to pay for the Uber.
4: I don't know how somebody gives you tickets to one of the hottest shows in the country today.
3: On the planet.
4: For the culture.
3: Yes. Mm-hmm.
4: And then you don't want to pay for the Uber Black. That don't make sense. Sense. Yeah. So you don't really want to go. So you'll take the tickets, but now, and then you got to ride them too? Oh, man, that's crazy.
2: Yeah, they don't want to contribute at all.
4: But their husbands say no.
3: And they're her sisters.
5: Nothing.
4: Yeah. But see, them little short-sighted men, I ain't paying for y'all to go down there and see no Usher. And all them husbands is fat.
3: Yeah, because Usher did tell the wives to leave their husbands at home.
5: Man. Well, I ain't finna be here with you with Usher. I'm not finna pay by myself to walk into an Usher cup. Just me?
3: Yeah, this is not right.
5: No.
3: 60th birthday party. These are your sisters. Come on, ladies. All right, moving on to Kalisha in Charlotte, CLO. Kalisha writes, I had a rendezvous in a car with a man from my past. Since then, he's been asking me to do it again in the car. I suggested he come to my home, but he prefers the car. Is this what he thinks of me, or does he think it's more fun in the car? Does it matter?
4: Both.
3: Yeah, does it matter? All right. So
4: he won't even come to her home?
3: No, he said he prefers the car. And she wants to know, is it more fun in the car, or is she just the car chick? Do it in a car type chick.
4: I don't know what you did in that car.
2: Baby.
4: Ooh, but it meant something. Baby.
3: All right. So what? What should she do?
4: I don't care what she do. You know, lady, you can't.
3: Yeah, she should.
4: See, you can't upgrade yourself.
3: That's the whole one right there. Yeah,
6: a whole word. Right
2: What does that mean? She can't upgrade herself.
4: Well, see, you can't present yourself lowly and then come back and be highly.
3: Yeah.
4: See, you can't be an item at the dollar store, and then the next time he see you, now you want to be a Neiman Marcus. No, wait a minute.
3: But when I met you,
4: whoa. It was cool that I took you to the Waffle House and we had a good time. Now you got to go to Capital Grill now. What?
3: Mm. All right.
4: We can go to Denny's.
2: Mm-hmm. Oh, that's the compromise?
5: I feel that.
3: Okay. Junior, you agree?
5: I agree with everything because, I had a chick one time, she wanted to go to Capital Grill, but we doing good at Chili's. I don't know why we want to leave. What is you doing?
3: You love you some chili.
5: You trying to? I like a woman with low self esteem. Don't outdo my self esteem,
2: Junior.
4: Why would she want to go somewhere else and y'all ain't had all the 2 for 30s yet?
5: Why? What is you doing? I think Uncle's right. He's right.
3: Okay. All right. Well, let's move on to Roger. Sure. Roger in Brooklyn says, I have an ex that pops up at my house and is always harassing my new girlfriend. My girlfriend is ready to break up with me if I don't get my ex to stop bothering her. How do I get through to my ex without disrespecting her or breaking her heart? What? Yeah.
4: Without disrespecting her or breaking her heart so she can disrespect
3: his ex.
4: Me and break what? Your current girl's heart?
3: Yeah,
4: that
3: what?
4: Don't make no sense. Sound Come to me on, like Roger. You need a restraining order.
3: Yeah. Come on, Roger. You got to do better than that.
5: That part.
3: Yeah.
5: Now, how you know about that? How you know about restraining order?
4: Boy.
3: Come on. Here we
4: go. My third marriage. You don't think I had restraining order?
3: Keep it 100, Steve. Keep it 100. I love it.
4: I've been at every level you can be. I had every kind of relationship you can have. I've had good ones, bad ones, mixed ones, crazy ones, sensible ones, Christian ones, but the devilish ones.
3: Okay, I'm going to ask you this. It's kind of personal, but be honest. Best sex.
2: Boy, this crazy
3: one. Uh-huh.
4: I'm talking about. I'm talking about. Her grandmama told me she was crazy.
3: She went on over there anyway, didn't you?
4: Her grandmama told me, boy, you need to get out of here.
2: Grandmama,
3: but you couldn't do it.
4: Grandmama told me, boy, you need to get out of here.
3: Ooh, you all love that crazy.
4: I did not understand that.
2: Can you imagine how crazy
4: I wanted to go, but
2: was.
4: Grandma. Girl, I can't
5: you want to say what?
4: What's going on. But
5: you
4: want grandma,
5: to say
4: Mom,
5: what?
4: Grandma, listen to me. I can't.
3: You can't
4: grandma,
3: do
4: this
3: it.
4: Grandma, just saying, I can't do it.
5: This fool what said, it but Grandma. Crazy.
3: They love that crazy. So. All right.
4: No future.
3: None.
4: No future at all.
3: All right, last one. Briscoe in Rome writes, I'm 29, I'm dating online because it's easier to find girls that want to have sex only without a commitment. I've become close to one of the girls, but I can't help but think about all of the men she may have been with. Should I overlook that part?
4: Nope.
3: No.
4: How the hell you gonna overlook that part? Well, you know what I mean? People finna know her when y'all go somewhere.
3: Wow. Okay.
4: And you think since she on that and she was easy to have sex with, you think she ain't on that doing that? Boy.
2: Oh, God. Wow.
3: Yeah. Okay. All right, CLO. Coming up at the top of the hour, we'll have some entertainment news for you right after this.
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10: McQuaid's Thomas Bailey connected on a walk-off home run in the ninth inning as the Jesuit Knights clinched the Section 5 AAA championship with a 7-6 win over Fairport Thursday night. Bailey, the tournament MVP, ended a back-and-forth affair with his third home run of the season. Teammate Dom Corona scored twice in the win, including a solo home run of his own in the first inning. Sectional championships are scheduled for the rest of the weekend. Baseball has a doubleheader Friday at Dwyer Stadium in Batavia. Canandaigua and Irondequoit square off in the AA-2 game at 4 p.m. Hilton and Webster Schrader will follow with the AA-1 championship. Action continues on Saturday with the Class A championship between Pittsford Sutherland and Honeyoy Falls Lima scheduled for a 10 a.m. first pitch at ESL Ballpark. In softball, four games are slated at Gates Chalai on Saturday. The day starts with a 10 a.m. first pitch as Penfield faces Hilton in the AA-1 matchup. Eastridge and Pittsford Sutherland will follow in AA-2. Mercy and Batavia will meet at 3 p.m. in the Class A title game. The day closes with Rush Henrietta battling Fairport in AAA. 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
14: Sunny skies for your Friday, a warm and breezy day. We'll see a few clouds moving in by afternoon, but high temperatures topping off in the low 70s. For your Friday night, a couple of showers gradually tapering to clear skies. We'll see a low near 45. And for your Saturday, we'll see more sunshine, a pleasant day, high temperatures in the mid-60s. If you've been injured in a car accident, make it easy. 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I'm Chief Meteorologist Richard McCullough of 103.9 WDKX. 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
1: And YouTuber Super Hot Fire in an MMA match. You guys saw this, right? This was
2: crazy. Yeah, I'm praying for him.
1: The fight took place in Vegas last Saturday, and in the second round, the fight had to be stopped after Super Hot Fire landed a brutal combination on Ray J's head that left Ray J disoriented with a big lump on his forehead. That part is serious. Following the match, Ray J checked himself into a Vegas hospital where medical staff monitored him for a possible concussion and an abnormally slow heart rate. Days after the fight, Ray J expressed his frustration on how the fight ended, and he claimed the match was supposed to be scripted differently. His opponent publicly stated that the fight was fair and not rigged. So let's talk about it. Are these fights money grabs for celebrities and influencers that have never fought before? Yeah. Is that the case? And you think this is too dangerous or dangerous? What do you think?
3: No, let them go on up and get their ass knocked out.
2: Yeah, get in there.
3: See, the average person does not understand, because I fought, so I'm just going to tell you this right here. The average person has never been hit in the mouth. Ooh. So when you get hit in the mouth, you don't even understand what happened. The jarring.
1: It throws you into something.
3: Man, it's crazy.
1: Wow,
3: it's crazy, man. And you can't take a shot in the mouth, dog.
4: Mm-hmm. The Ray J already has health problems, so what?
1: Yeah,
2: let's
3: you, but you don't know Ray what J. Ray J got, so you know Ray J came out, went back in. I don't know, in the closet. Out the closet, if he's building the closet, if he work at the shelf company that put the shelves in the closet.
1: You know what? I will say anything.
3: I don't know if he work at the luggage store. Is he with Toomey now? Huh? I don't know what Ray J is doing. It's just all over the place. I don't know why he got his little chubby in that ring anyway. Ray J was standing in the ring, looked like me. I said, damn, Ray J, you 30 years old.

0: people. I said, the hell you in there looking?
1: I'm not seeing your drawers, Ray J. No boxer I've ever seen. You don't see boxer drawers. I saw dog, all.
0: Dog, what Ray J doing? Didn't have on no cup or nothing. He, that ain't, nothing. Them cats don't know how to.
2: Wow. Just protect yourself, huh? Be safe when you're in the rain.
0: But they don't, that's not how they do. That nothing to do to whip Ray J. Mm-hmm. He just had sharper hands than Ray J. But if he got in there with somebody who, both of them boys would get whooped. But he handled Ray J.
2: Fire.
0: And Ray J didn't have nothing. Ray J didn't have no defense or offense.
3: No.
2: So
0: I don't know what he thought. And he was exhausted.
3: Mm-hmm.
2: Yeah. Yeah. He didn't look good at all. Yeah.
3: I saw pictures online of him in the hospital.
2: Mm-hmm.
3: He doesn't look good.
0: I saw the whole fight.
3: Yeah. Yeah. I saw that.
2: Oh, you watched the whole thing?
0: It ain't long.
2: Yeah. I mean, yeah. Yeah.
1: I was back on the news. 20 minutes. I was back on the news 10 minutes later. I was back on the news.
2: It was a second round knockout. Yeah. Wow.
1: Let me tell you something, Sherry. We need to stop calling him Ray J, first of all. That boy hit that boy so hard, he backed the Brandy little brother. That's his name.
2: Don't even forget about Ray J. Just Brandy's brother, little brother.
1: He just Brandy little brother now.
2: Well, yeah. Sad. Hopefully Brandy's little brother, will get better. And, Yeah, that was pretty bad. And speaking of fights, guys, construction is officially underway on the south lawn of the White House for a temporary UFC arena. You guys seen this? It looks like a big amusement park or something.
3: I saw it looks like a roller coaster.
2: It does,
3: or something.
2: Right?
3: Yeah, it looks weird. Yeah.
2: The event is called UFC Freedom 250. It coincides with President Trump's 80th birthday and Flag Day as part of the celebrations for America's 250th anniversary. It will be a temporary 5,000-seat arena on the South Lawn, and it is scheduled to feature 7 fights. Wow, that's a lot. Oh, no.
0: Donald Trump don't care nothing.
2: 5,000 people.
0: Donald Trump don't care nothing about that. When I tell you he don't care nothing about that, Donald Trump don't care nothing about that. He just wants something up there. And he good friends with Dana White, and so that's why they're going to have it, because they had a relationship before he was president.
2: Oh,
0: so that's
2: did
0: why they?
2: They
0: had a relationship. Yeah, I like Dana
3: so
0: White.
3: That's what
0: I see him at the UFC fights all the time. Mm-hmm. I like Dana White, and he's introduced me to the president's people. He said, Steve, he's a great guy, man. And I just sit up there and let him talk. He's not a great guy.
2: He is not. No.
0: Yeah. But you feel how you want. I ain't finna understand
2: that. Not for us, anyway.
0: I'm at the UFC fight. I'm not finna debate that with you.
2: Yeah.
0: Because there's a lot of people that feel like he's a great guy.
2: Yeah,
0: so
2: I
0: let people say what they want to say. But he's a great guy for you.
2: Mm-hmm. Yeah, not for us.
3: Now, if Obama had built
1: had a basketball game.
3: Arena.
2: 5,000 people. That's what I'm saying. That's a lot.
3: On the front lawn of 1600 Pennsylvania Avenue.
0: Had a basketball game up there?
3: Yeah. Yes. What would have happened?
0: Man, do you know the fighting, the
2: protesting,
0: backlash, taxpayers' dollars building this and all like this?
3: Oh,
0: but I don't know, because it may be UFC might be just doing it as a gift. But that gift gonna come with some
2: You gotta
0: because Dana White got enough money to build that thing for his friend at the White House. It's just a stage. It ain't.
3: Because it's like going to be a festival.
0: Just going to build that. They can build a stage. That ain't cost him that kind of money.
2: All right.
0: But what he going to do for him as a return favor?
2: Exactly. All right. Thank you. Coming up at 20 minutes after, former First Lady Michelle Obama says she can't watch anyone else portray her. We'll get into that right after this.
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0: 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And Kalani, World Tour, Darien Lake, August 17th.
1: Yes, you will be at Darien Lake. We got a chance before you can win it, before you can buy it, because after 10 a.m., those tickets will no longer be a winner before you can buy it. They'll be you have to go buy them.
0: So let's not waste any time this morning. You got to call in 222-1039 with today's Kalani trivia question. That song, Folded. 2025, 2026, mm-hmm. That record came out. But the album, what number album is Kalani on? Mm. What number album? First album? Ninth album? Somewhere in there.
1: Yeah.
0: This ain't her first album. But this ain't her ninth album.
1: What album is it?
0: That's what I'm saying. 1039 WDK.
2: So we're going to say it's her last album.
0: The number you need to know right now is 222-1039. We never know.
1: Well, what number is it?
0: 222-1039. Correct number album for Kalani. Mm-hmm. Let us know what it is. If you get it right, you'll get tickets. Win it before you can buy it. If you get it wrong, next time.
1: Next time, yep.
0: WDKX, The Wake Up Club. Tripport brought to you by Parisian Bella Via. Been in a car accident. 888-8000. If you're heading on out the door this morning, 600 block of Long Pond Road out in Greece near that Tim Hortons, dealing with a motor vehicle accident. Other than that, looking pretty good today. I like that. Travel brought to you by Parisian Bella Via. Been in a car accident. 888-8000.
1: Listen, Tariq, do you want to get money back?
0: Absolutely. I always want to get some money back.
1: Well, you know, we what is this? I guess something with the budget that just was passed and they're New York State, and they're going to offer, I guess, people that make under a certain amount of money, rebates.
0: Oh, you must have saw that story on WDKX's app or WDKX.com. So yeah. This is about the utility bills. The utility bills are so high. Apparently, what they want to put into the budget would give you money back for the high utility bills.
1: Okay.
0: I think it would come in September or August.
1: I believe if it was under, if you're married under $150,000, I think it's $200. And if you're single and you make under that, it can be, I believe, $100.
0: That's right. Joint filers will get under $150,000 will get a $200 check. And then people making over a certain amount of money would get a little bit less than that. So that being said, you know, the checks could be sent out. They said anywhere between September and December, but it will be based on 2024 tax returns.
1: I'll tell you what, though. That still doesn't cover the bill.
0: You're right. You're absolutely right. When I saw that, I was like, okay, all right, you gave me $200 check. All right, it's a $700 bill.
1: Yeah, yeah. I guess something is better than nothing, man.
0: I guess so. I mean, you know, it's all good. But this has to go through the budget first. So the New York State budget has not been passed yet.
1: Okay.
0: So it's got to go through that in order for it actually to hit us.
1: Well, I mean, I guess it was, not to sound ungrateful, but would $100 make you or break you?
0: I think we'll take anything we can because it's better than nothing.
1: Yeah.
0: I mean, right now, it's going to feel like nothing because that's a lot of utility bills between now and September or December.
1: Yeah.
0: We got about 4 or 5 of those before September and then, you know, the rest of the year. So I'm just saying, you know, there's a lot of different bills coming in. So you going to take it? Of course. You going to take it, Sight?
1: I mean, I got no choice. I'm not going to let it just sit there.
0: Not gonna waste that money. I wouldn't either. WDK is The Wake Up Club. This half hour of the show being brought to you by NBT Bank. Voted Forbes, one of Forbes' world's best banks. NBT Bank, it starts here. All right. What else we got?
1: We got Pass the Tea coming up.
0: Pass the Tea in about 15 minutes. Put things in perspective as we head into this weekend. Wrapping up the month of May.
1: Yes.
0: Wrapping up the month of May. And shouts out to the Rochester Red Wings.
1: Yeah.
0: Go to WDKX's app, WDKX.com. Monet Davis. I don't know if you remember her site, but Monet Davis was in the Little League World Series. And I believe was the first little girl at the time, the first girl to pitch a shutout in the Little League World Series. Mm. Making an appearance tonight, going to be at ESL Ballpark. So that is tonight. They're doing a Women in Sports Night at ESL Ballpark for the Rochester Red Wings.
1: Red Wings are not playing with guests this year. They had Kevin Nash from professional wrestler, NWO, WWE. Yeah, he was last night. They got her tonight. Man.
0: Yep, yep. And then Rick Ross coming in July. Yeah, so they're bringing a lot of different people
1: in. They got the Bills. The offense versus defense will be playing a softball game coming up.
0: Greg Rousseau. Yep, yep, yep. So they're doing a lot of different things. But tonight is Monet Davis night. So women in sports at the ESL Ballpark for the Rochester Red Wings. I think they're taking on Syracuse.
1: She didn't get an NIL deal for that?
0: Back then they didn't have it.
1: Oh, that's right.
0: Then they didn't have it. Now they have it. Yeah. You know what I mean? But back then, had they seen her talent in...
1: Yeah.
0: 103.9 WDKX, The Wake Club. Good morning.
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3: Sunny skies for your Friday, a warm and breezy day. We'll see a few clouds moving in by afternoon, but high temperatures topping off in the low 70s. For your Friday night, a couple of showers gradually tapering to clear skies. We'll see a low near 45. And for your Saturday, we'll see more sunshine, a pleasant day, high temperatures in the mid-60s. 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I'm Chief Meteorologist Richard McCullough of 103.9 WDKX. 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
9: So on a recent appearance on Kiki Palmer's podcast, former First Lady Michelle Obama addressed Viola Davis's performance in the role as Michelle Obama on the First Lady series on Showtime. Remember this? Was a couple of years ago or something when Viola played the former First Lady? Mrs. Obama confirmed that she has not watched Viola's portrayal of her, stating, quote, "That's the one thing I can't do." Mrs. Obama explained that watching someone else portray her on screen is a boundary she cannot cross right now. Though she has emphasized that she thinks Viola is the greatest. I think we all agree on that. So have you guys seen any of these First Lady series on Showtime?
10: I
8: saw some of it. And when you saw the portrayal of the former First Lady, it was kind of like, does she do that? You know, does she?
9: Almost act a like character. That? Caricature kind of it went far. Okay. And she's a great actress. Nothing against Viola because she is a great actress.
10: Goat.
9: Yes.
10: She is.
9: Yes, for sure.
10: Goat.
9: Yes. but
10: I don't have that problem. All I got is memes out there with me. I'm holding them.
9: That's what I wanted to ask you. How would you feel about someone portraying you? I know years ago
10: I'm a meme, baby.
9: But I mean, who would you pick to portray you if your life story were told?
10: No.
9: Your nephew Tommy, or he's an actor. Yeah, Tommy could do it. You think?
10: Would you like that? Yeah, you know how many shoes Tommy had to be standing over there in.
8: We are not talking about wardrobe. We are
9: he's talking about his height. He's not as tall. But you look tall.
11: He's not tall enough to play you.
10: Who you done seen me looking up to while we talk?

0: else then? Who else? You know,
1: my
0: someone.
1: Son would be the best person.
2: Oh, Winton.
0: Winton, yes.
2: Oh,
0: yes.
2: Yeah. You guys look so good.
0: You're 20. 20.
1: Yeah.
2: Yeah. Wow. Tall like you, everything. Yeah.
1: Yeah, mm-hmm. He could do it.
2: Mm-hmm. But mm-hmm. What famous actor, like Viola Davis, was, you know, star goat?
1: I'm going to need, since we got to go famous, mm-hmm. I probably have Denzel do it.
0: Woo! To go to the top of the food chain.
3: Yeah, that's not fair.
1: Sam Jackson, some
0: yeah. Oh, yeah.
3: Sam Jackson be good.
1: Forrest Whitaker.
0: Forrest Whitaker, who is a great actor. A great actor. Off. Yeah, Academy Award winning. Wow. Okay. All right. Thank you, guys. Coming up at 34 minutes after, we got Roscoe Wallace in the building right after this.
2: Gosh.
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6: Hello.
5: Good morning. What's your first name?
6: Aisha.
5: All right. What number? Is this for the Kalani tickets? I got to make sure because people calling for a whole bunch of stuff.
6: Yes, sir. It's for the Kalani tickets.
5: All right. Kalani. What number album is this for Kalani?
6: This is her fifth album.
5: You are correct.
6: Hey, I'm going to Kalani.
5: That's right, Darien Lake, August 17th. 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

0: We are 103.9 WDKX, Rochester's number one rated radio station. Thank you for making us a part of your day. Good morning to Pastor T, and it's a very important morning today, is it not?
1: Yeah, it's my 32 years of marriage anniversary. And so I am grateful and thankful for my loving wife, Glenda Lady G. I love you, girl. And it's been phenomenal being with you for 32 years and more, because we did date for a while. It has been wonderful.
0: Glenda, you should see the smile on his face.
1: Gap it all.
0: Yeah, he paused for a second. I got to get this right.
1: Congratulations,
0: 32 years?
1: 32 years, man. I thank God. I thank God for her. Thank God for my family. But we've gone through some hills and some valleys, and you guys know my personal story.
0: Yeah.
1: So you know the things that we've gone through, and she's been right there, rock solid.
2: Pastor T, this week's topic I wanted to get your thoughts on, and we brought it up with Dr. Stacey Killens earlier this week. Zodiac signs.
1: Oh.
2: You know, you have people who really believe in zodiac signs. And I bring this up because me and Tariq were talking, and I told Tariq last week, I don't think I can interview a person that has a problem with you, because I'm a Scorpio and we're known to be loyal. I was just throwing that out there. And I was like, you know what? And Tariq said the same thing. I wanted to get your perspective on zodiac signs, a person's personality, their behavior, their choices. How much is that based on their zodiac sign?
1: That's a great question, man. Many people base their behavior on their zodiac sign, and I'm gonna tell you right now, it's an excuse.
2: You always made me spit my coffee out, man.
0: That's what you call keeping it real, y'all. That's what it is.
1: Got to. It's an excuse, man. You know, because you're a Scorpio and you're loyal, so that means as a Taurus, you're not loyal.
2: Right.
1: You know what I'm saying?
2: Oh, I can't date this person because this person is a Sag, and I don't like Sagittarius.
1: Right. Well, that
0: I've been told I don't like Sagittarius.
1: I've been told.
0: Not compatible. Yeah.
1: Right. And you could be missing the best thing in life that God has given you. One of the things about, especially as when I'll put it in this religious perspective, what we believe, zodiacs really stem from the aligning of the stars, so to speak. Just giving it a brief summary. I don't want to go and unpack the in-depth definition of it. But then when you read the scripture and you see that the Bible says that God created the heavens and the earth, and it's his handiwork, you see, if you trust in the stars, then you leave out the one who created the stars. So that means you live on a lower level than what you could do. So what we say is, no, we don't trust in the stars. We trust in the sovereign God who created the stars. And he is the one that gives us within our heart, or implants within our heart, the life that we need. So the loyalty, that the strength to build relationships, the power to overlook a fault, the power to not take offense, the power to love and love without conditions. You know, this is what we believe. So if you believing in the stars, then if that's your, you can stay right there. But, you know, we believe in the God who created the stars.
0: Interesting. I can still use it as a form of entertainment, can I?
1: Oh, yeah. Just be careful what you play with.
0: Okay. Very wise.
2: Yeah.
0: Very wise.
1: Be careful what you play with, because it can suck you in and get you to meditate, like we talked about doing the right and wrong thing, get you to meditate upon the wrong thing. So then you'll give yourself an excuse if you have a temptation to be disloyal. You'll give yourself an excuse to be disloyal, because you'll say, well, I'm such and such, so we're not known for our loyalty. No.
0: You're just not loyal.
1: Yeah. Yo, I ain't gonna say it.
0: No. I think you said what you had to say. I think that was the most artful way to say it. Pastor T, what time is service on Sunday?
1: 9:45 a.m. at the Church of Love Faith Center, 700 Exchange Street in our great city of Rochester, New York.
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12: Sunny skies for your Friday, a warm and breezy day. We'll see a few clouds moving in by afternoon, but high temperatures topping off in the low 70s. For your Friday night, a couple of showers gradually tapering to clear skies. We'll see a low near 45. And for your Saturday, we'll see more sunshine, a pleasant day, high temperatures in the mid-60s. If you've been injured in a car accident, make it easy. 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I'm Chief Meteorologist Richard McCullough of 103.9 WDKX. Have a good day.
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15: 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Shoo.
9: Today's Dumb Dumb of the Day goes to a former employee of a pediatric dental office that is now facing felony charges after deputies say she deleted patient and business files from the office computers and shredded documents before quitting without notice. According to reports, surveillance video shows her accessing computers and deleting records, including patients' insurance, payroll, and software data, and then shredding paper files. Investigators say her actions cost at least $9,000 in damages and disrupted office operations, including temporary loss of voicemails and IT recovery efforts. She is charged with destroying computer intellectual property and criminal mischief over $1,000.
16: Are you stupid or something?
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9: And that's today's Dumb Dumb of the Day.
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1: Coming up at the top of the hour, it's my strawberry letter for today, and the subject is potty mouth and smoky clothes. All right, we'll get into that and find out what that's all about in just a few, because right now, Junior is in for the nephew with today's prank phone call. Junior, what you got for us?
2: Yeah, before we get to the prank, just can I ask y'all a question? Just let me ask y'all one.
1: Okay.
3: Yes, what is it?
1: Go ahead.
2: Nephew Tommy's not here, right? He ain't here.
4: Today. Yeah.
1: Right.
2: Do y'all know where he at? Has anybody heard nothing?
4: No. No.
2: Anything?
3: No.
1: No, we haven't heard. No.
2: So, because he's short, does that mean he get to work a short schedule? What we doing?
3: Wow. Shots fired. Straight.
2: How that work?
3: Wow.
2: I'm just
4: asking. Oh, I'm going to tell him what you said.
2: You mean you can tell him, but it's got to size up. Mm-hmm. He's short. He ain't here today. He got a short week. He just working a short schedule. It's got to be true.
1: Yeah.
3: I see your point.
1: Mm-hmm.
3: Okay. Did you give him the day off, Steve? Did you get time?
2: I'm trying to figure out.
1: You haven't heard from him either, Steve?
4: No, I don't care. I don't care.
1: What do you mean you don't care?
3: You don't care.
1: Yeah.
2: It's your show, huh?
4: I told you, I'm here. Once I'm here, we have the show.
1: Okay. All right.
2: All right. Let's get to the prank here, everybody. Yeah, we got to be with you. You're right. Here we go.
4: Oh, we got him on. He can miss a few more days. We got plenty of pranks we can play.
2: Here we go.
1: What you got, Junior?
2: Side job cleaner is the prank. Side job cleaner. Come on, cat.
5: 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This is Robbie. 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
6: Robbie, I'm trying to get a order in for some construction supplies I need to pick up.
5: That's fine. 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
6: Roofing company.
5: Roofing company. Okay. Have we done business with you before?
6: No, you haven't. This is my first time calling. I heard you guys were pretty good.
5: Appreciate the compliment.
6: Okay. Now listen. I need to get this as soon as possible, man. Can I possibly pick up these supplies like in the next couple of hours?
5: Normally it don't work that fast. It's kind of a quick turnaround. We got a little bit of a backup, but I can do my best. It just depends on what you need.
6: Okay. Here's what I need, man. I need 5 rolls of duct tape.
5: Okay. That's no problem. That's quick.
6: Okay, I need plastic, man. Listen, if you was going to wrap up something in plastic that's like about 6'2" in height and 200 pounds, how much plastic you think I would need to wrap that up in?
5: Okay, just a second. You're asking for plastic, like a roll of plastic?
6: I need to wrap up something that's 6'2" and like 210 pounds.
5: I probably would get about 3 yards, 4 yards of plastic.
6: Okay, I need to get that. Now, let me ask you this here. If you was going to try to put some cement on that to hold it down, how much cement do you think will hold that down?
5: I'm a little confused. You're running a roofing company, right?
6: Yeah, I'm a roofing company, but I'm doing a little side work for some friends of mine.
5: Oh, okay. I just got a little confused because you told me this is Tyler's Roofing Company. No problem. We got cement. Wait a minute, you're trying to hold something down? I'm trying to hold something down.
6: So how many bags of cement do you think I need to hold down something that's 220 pounds?
5: Wow, I don't know, 8 bags?
6: 8 bags.
5: 8 bags, I would recommend at least.
6: Okay, give me 8 bags of cement. Now, this is something else I want to ask you. Do you have any type of cleaner, man, that can get paint off the floor?
5: Yeah, we got industrial cleaners. I mean, we have all kinds of industrial cleaners that, well, you said paint? Is it paint or blood?
6: Paint.
5: Oh, okay. Yeah, I mean, I've got industrial cleaners of all kinds. I mean, do you have a preference?
6: No, just whatever you could throw in there. I need that. Now, let me ask you this here. Do you have anything that can, like, just kill a smell? You know what I'm saying? If you don't want something to smell, you got anything for that?
5: Wait a minute. Did something die in your place? Is there an animal or something you found? I mean, I'm kind of confused. You're talking about smelling, cleaning up. Did you find some sort of animal on a construction site?
6: Hey, Robbie, listen, man, just take the order. That's all I need you to do, okay?
5: Okay, no, I'm sorry. I wasn't asking your business. I just was a little concerned. What are we getting? What are we cleaning up? And what are we, I mean, I guess, are we cleaning up a tile floor? Are we cleaning up carpet? I mean, what's the cleaner for? Where's the odor?
6: Okay, sir, all I'm asking you is, do you have something strong enough? Like, do you think ammonia can keep a smell down? What do I need to keep a smell down?
5: You're definitely going to need ammonia. I mean, you got to get something to just scrub that right down. Because I mean, whatever that scent is, if it's in the walls, you got fabrics in that place, I mean, whatever you got it, you're probably going to have a different type of deodorizer, something for the carpet, something for the walls. I mean, I guess I'm just kind of confused as to where the scent's coming from.
6: Don't worry about all that, man. Hey, man, listen, just write down what the order is, okay?
5: I got it. I got the 5 rolls of duct tape. I got the 4 yards of plastic. I got the 8 bags of cement. I got the industrial cleaner. I got the ammonia. I'm typing it all in. I got your order.
6: Okay, let me ask you this here, man. Do y'all have any type of machete? Anything that's real sharp that can cut?
5: What? Okay. Hold on a second. Now you're completely off base. You do realize you call the hardware store, right?
6: I'm calling the hardware store because I need some supplies, man. I'm doing some job on the side. I need some supplies.
5: Hey, I get that. You said that already. But what I'm confused about is now you're asking for a weapon. What would you use a machete for? I mean, you're talking about what? You're going to chop down some brush? I don't get it. What's the machete for?
6: Hey, man, listen. Your job is to take the order, man. That's your job, Robbie.
5: Don't tell me what my job is. I know what my job is. This is my store, man. Okay, I've been working here a lot longer than you even can imagine. And people don't call up asking for ammonia and cleaner and trying to get a smell out. I mean, I'm trying to figure out how best to help you. I'm sorry, but I'm just trying to figure out.
6: What you're doing, Robbie, is you're being nosy. You're being nosy. All you got to do is fill the order and have it done in 2 hours when I get there. That's all you got to do.
5: I can't do that in 2 hours. I can't even. I'm a little backed up at this point. I'm not even sure I can get this done. Maybe tomorrow morning. Does tomorrow morning work for you?
6: No, man. I got to get rid of this body. I got to get rid of this package today.
5: Whoa! I need to call. Listen, I need to call the police, man. You just said body.
6: That right there. That's the problem. White people always want to call the police when it ain't got nothing to do with them. Listen, all you need to do is fill the order.
5: Okay. Listen, I need to tell you something, okay? And I don't know if you found a body. I don't know if you're responsible for the body. Either way, I don't want to be any part of this business, okay? I don't know what you're planning or where you're trying to bury this thing, but you're basically asking me to be an accomplice to something that's none of my business. Hey, I need your name right now, okay?
6: I'm not giving you my name.
5: You said you called from roofing. Hey, listen to me. You said you're calling from roofing company. Are you...
6: I'm not. Hey, man, let me tell you something. Why you white folks always trying to be authoritative like that?
5: White folks? What the is your problem? It's not about white folks. It's not about purple, green, black, blue, whatever. It's not about white. It's about you asking for that sounds like you're trying to bury a body. Okay, that's what I'm trying to figure out. Are you because you're not what is your name? I need your name. I need your name right now.
6: Hey, man, well, first of all, you at work. You ain't supposed to be talking to me like this.
5: I don't care if I'm swearing at work. My coworkers, the people here, they all know who I am, and they know if I was talking to someone, some piece of you, that I'd be talking like this too. Okay? I'm gonna trace this call. You hear me? I'm gonna trace this call. I'm gonna get the cops on your and figure out who the you are.
6: Okay. Well, let me ask you this. Since you want to know who I am, do you know Marcus?
5: I know Marcus. I know Marcus. He works here. Okay. Man, I know him.
6: Okay, Marcus. Is who got me to call you. This is Nephew Tommy from the Steve Harvey Morning Show. Robbie, you just got pranked by your coworker, Marcus.
5: You have got to be kidding me. Son of Marcus, I see you over there. I see you, little I can't believe that. You son of a Marcus. Why don't you tell me this? Steve Harvey Morning
6: Show. He got you, baby. Hey, I got to ask you, Robbie, you got to tell me this, man. What is the baddest, and I mean the baddest, radio show in the land?
5: That's easy. It's Steve Harvey Morning Show.
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9: WDKX time is 7:55. If you're heading on out the door this morning, look at that beautiful sunshine. Going to be great today. It's going to be a nice day today. We'll be in the low to mid 70s. 56, 57 right now. So enjoy your day. And the Don't Be Late at 8 mix coming up in less than 5 minutes, right?
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9: 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Been in a car accident, 888-8900 block of North Clinton Avenue. It's got a structure fire. Let the Rochester Fire Department do what they got to do. Other than that, for 490 eastbound near Brown Street, dealing with a motor vehicle accident this morning. 390 southbound near 490 eastbound. Now in Gates, a bit of a slowdown there, so take it easy. Same thing over near Westfall Road in Lochteville Boulevard. Our travel board being brought to you by Parisian Bellavia. Been in a car accident, 888-8000. Site, buckle up, ready to go?
10: I am ready to go. Let's go.
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20: Sunny skies for your Friday, a warm and breezy day. We'll see a few clouds moving in by afternoon, but high temperatures topping off in the low 70s. For your Friday night, a couple of showers gradually tapering to clear skies. We'll see a low near 45. And for your Saturday, we'll see more sunshine, a pleasant day, high temperatures in the mid-60s. 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I'm Chief Meteorologist Richard McCullough of 103.9 WDKX. 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

0: We are 103.9 WDKX, Rochester's number one rated radio station. 8:30 is your time. Thank you for starting off your Friday morning with us with beautiful sunshine. Going to be another nice day. Hopefully another nice weekend in the city of Rochester. Heading into the weekend, right, DJ Syke?
1: Yes, yes. The sun is shining. I'm feeling good. And I'm ready. I'm ready. I'm ready to end Friday.
0: 60 beautiful degrees start off our morning. Travel report brought to you by Parisi and Bellavia. Been in a car accident, 888-8000. Upper Falls Boulevard, St. Paul Street. Serious accident just put place moments ago. So be careful if you're in that direction. Also, 900 block North Clinton Avenue. Told you about that fire earlier on. Travel report been brought to you by Parisi and Bellavia. Been in a car accident, 888-8000. So a lot going on, so we're wrapping up. This upcoming weekend is it.
1: Yes.
0: For the month of May.
1: Yep.
0: Heading into June.
1: Yep.
0: Countdown to graduations, Father's Day, June. Gemini season is in full effect.
1: Yep.
0: How do I know? Married to a Gemini. I understand the assignment. Also, 103.9 WDKX welcomes in Monet Davis. Monet Davis will be a part of Women in Sports Night at ESL Ballpark. The Red Wings taking on, I think it's Syracuse, the Syracuse Mets tonight. And Monet Davis was the first girl to pitch a shutout in the Little League World Series. National acclaim, got on the cover of SI, all that good stuff. Monet Davis will be at ESL Ballpark tonight. First pitch will be at 6:45. That's just one of the many things going on this weekend. It's like a ton of stuff happening. Pick your pleasure and then do what you like to do. Later on, I don't know if we can wait till Monday on this, about the what Meta plans to do with subscriptions. If you like your social media, you might have to start paying for it.
1: Well, if you want to use it to its full capacity, you're going to have to start paying for it.
0: You know how it is.
1: I'm pretty sure when they start doing this subscription, first of all, Meta, they're going to test their $3, $4 monthly subscription for Instagram, Facebook, and WhatsApp. Now, I think what's going to happen is if you're doing it for free, you're going to get the bare minimum. But if you want to, you know, reach certain audience or do certain things and go a little deeper into it.
0: Oh, for like business?
1: Yeah.
0: Oh, okay. All right. Well, I mean, if there's still a free option, a lot of people will look at it. And they'll take more and more away from the free and put more and more into the subscription.
1: There's an app that I used right on my phone. It's a graphics app. And I was using the free version. I was satisfied with the free version. And some say, just go ahead. It's only $5 a month. Pay it. Man, sky's the limit.
0: They got you.
1: They got me.
0: That's how they get you.
1: And
0: you
1: 12 months later.
0: You want this free sample? Yeah. Here you go.
1: So I'm sure that's how it's going to be.
0: And a lot of people to different audiences, that's entertainment.
1: Mm-hmm.
0: Instagram, Facebook is a lot of people's entertainment.
1: Right.
0: News, all that stuff is all in one sort of area.
1: If you can give me the option of what rabbit hole to go down, because, you know, if I click on a certain type of piece of content, then that's all that's going to be in my news feed, right? Like, if there could be a way where I can say, okay, I want to get rid of all this negative stuff. Let me see some inspirational stuff. Let me see some business stuff. Let me see some relationship stuff where I can choose where to go.
0: Yeah.
1: Instead of just randomly coming across.
0: Well, yeah, the algorithm got you right now.
1: So let me get out the algorithm and jump in somebody else's algorithm.
0: WDKX. Thank you for making this a party. You don't want to jump in anybody else's. You might end up on another side of the country thinking a whole lot of different things that you thought of originally. Good morning.
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5: WDKX Weather. Sunny skies for your Friday, a warm and breezy day. We'll see a few clouds moving in by afternoon, but high temperatures topping off in the low 70s. For your Friday night, a couple of showers gradually tapering to clear skies. We'll see a low near 45. And for your Saturday, we'll see more sunshine, a pleasant day, high temperatures in the mid-60s. 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I'm Chief Meteorologist Richard McCullough of 103.9 WDKX. 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
7: 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And you never know, it could be yours.
8: Mm-hmm. Yes, it could. Buckle up and hold on tight. We got it for you. Here it is. Strawberry Letter.
7: Thank you, nephew. Subject, potty mouth and smoky clothes. Dear Stephen Shirley, I'm a 47-year-old single mother and I'm a daddy's girl. My mother passed away 3 years ago and my 10-year-old daughter and I have been making sure Papa Bear takes care of himself. He keeps my daughter every other Friday night to give me a break and they pop popcorn and watch movies. The thought of my dad dating someone new and moving on had not crossed my mind until my daughter told me about Sue. The first time she and Sue met, it was very confusing for my daughter because Sue called my dad daddy. She said that Sue smoked cigarettes and used a lot of bad words when she talked to Papa Bear. She said Sue played Uno with her, but when she tried to watch a movie with her and Papa Bear, he told Miss Sue she had to leave because her smoky clothes, or he had to leave because her smoky clothes caused my kids' asthma to flare up. My daughter can be a brat at times, so I waited to meet Sue for myself before I said anything to Papa Bear about what I heard. Well, I met Sue last Sunday, and my daughter wasn't lying at all. Sue smelled like a casino, and she was cursing with every other word she said. She helped my dad cook dinner, and it was really good. So, seems like the only good thing about Sue is that she can cook. After we ate, she excused herself to go smoke a cigarette in the driveway. My dad said I should really put all of my judgment to the side and get to know Sue because she's sweet to him. I do not want Sue in my parents' home calling my daddy daddy. It's way too soon and it's inappropriate in front of my daughter. I hope dad is going through a phase and he moves on. They don't have anything in common. Do you think my dad will figure that out before they get serious? Well, I got news for you, daughter. They are serious. She is cooking for your dad and everything. This is not your business. Your dad, Papa Bear, as you call him, is living his life right now. You're the only one who hasn't at least tried to move on. Your dad is moving on, and Sue is the one helping him through it. She may not be the ideal choice for you or who you would pick for your dad, but your dad likes her. Potty mouth and all, cigarettes, all of that. He likes her. She makes him happy. And I do like that he asked Sue to leave when it was affecting your daughter's asthma. But he also needs to let Sue know that her potty mouth is inappropriate in front of his grandbaby. Now, I will say that he should do that. But it's not for you to determine the timetable in which your dad should move on. He has to move at his own pace. It has been 3 years. But if Sue doesn't start respecting his wishes concerning the baby, you're going to just have to stop letting your baby go over there because it doesn't sound like Sue is going anywhere. And whatever you do, please don't try to force your dad to choose between you, your daughter, and Sue, because you will probably get your feelings hurt. He likes Sue. Steve?
9: Well. A little specialty letter for me. Right up my alley. We're going to just go on and get to it. Potty mouth and smoky clothes. Yeah, whatever. That's what your baby don't like.
7: Right.
9: That's what your little daughter don't like. I don't like it. She smell like cigarettes. She be cussing all the time. Shut your mouth. She say that to Sue. That was Sue gonna tell her. Well, you're a 47-year-old single mother. I'm a daddy's girl. My mother passed away 3 years ago, and my 10-year-old daughter been making sure Papa Bear take care of herself. Every Friday, they go together. They have popcorn and movie night. And the thought of my dad dating someone new and moving on ain't crossed my mind. Well, it ain't crossed your mind.
10: Right.
9: It's been on his mind for near 3 years. Because, see, mama gone, papa got to do something now. And then you didn't know none of this until your daughter came in there and told you about this woman named Sue. First time her and Sue met, it was confusing to your daughter because Sue called my dad daddy. Daddy, y'all through watching that movie so I can give you something else to watch, daddy. Now, the baby is confused. She said that Sue smoked cigarettes and used a lot of bad words. So, obviously, the adjectives was coming in before daddy.
10: Like,
9: you want to go up these blankety blank stairs, daddy? Huh?
10: But she said it in that voice, so.
9: Say blankety blank. Hey, daddy. I wish the blank they would, daddy.

0: I'm finna go out here and smoke this blankety blank cigarette, daddy, because this movie taking too long. And he told Sue they tried to watch a movie with her and Papa Bear. He told Sue she had to leave because her smoky clothes caused my child's asthma to flare up. My daughter can be a brat at times, so I waited to meet Sue myself before I said something to him about it. Well, I met Sue last Sunday. My daughter wasn't lying. Sue smelled like a casino. She was cussing with every word she said. She helped my daddy cook dinner, and it was really good. So it seems like the only thing about Sue is that she can cook. That's where you're wrong at.
1: Right.
0: Oh, it ain't just the cooking.
1: In the kitchen.
0: Sue in there doing several things, daddy girl, that you need to hear about. And when we come back, I'm going to tell you what that is. Brace yourself and put your baby in another room.
1: We'll have part two of Steve's response coming up to today's Strawberry Letter, Potty Mouth, and Smoky Clothes.
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2: All right, come on, Steve. Let's recap today's Strawberry Letter. The subject is potty mouth and smoky clothes.
3: Well, this 47-year-old single mother lost her mother and her father. She's a daddy's girl. And they lost her mother, which is his wife, 3 years ago. Well, to make sure that they're okay, her and her daughter been going over there checking on Papa Bear, make sure everything's okay. So every other Friday, just to give you a break, your daddy has you bring your daughter over and they watch movies together. They have popcorn. All that's going good. Now, you never thought that your daddy would start seeing somebody even after 3 years. I don't know how much time you think it takes to get over somebody. That don't mean you're over them, but it's time to move on because life does continue. You didn't know she was dating somebody. He was going to see somebody else until your daughter came in and told you about Sue. Sue is this woman that smokes a lot and cuss all the time. And, you know, you don't think that's appropriate, but you think your daughter's a brat. So you waited to meet him for your first self, for meet him the first time yourself. Well, you finally met Sue, and guess what you said about Sue? You said Sue smelled just like a casino. Then you came back and said she was cussing every other word. And then you said, that seemed like the only good thing about Sue is that she can cook. She helped my dad cook dinner and it was really good. Now, it seemed like all that Sue can do is cook. That's where you're wrong. That's all you seen what Sue do. Sue did what she could do in front of you and the baby, which was cook. But what Sue really do, it ain't for you and the baby.
2: Crazy.
3: Papa Bear in there laying it down.
2: Oh, gosh.
3: Papa Bear in there. Papa Bear in there putting it on Goldilocks. Papa Bear in there, Winnie the Pooh drop off honey and he eat the whole jar. Yeah. And then your daddy said, you really ought to put all your judgment to the side and get to know Sue because she is sweet to him. Mm-hmm. Now, listen to this sentence. He is sweet. She is sweet to him.
2: Yeah.
3: That key word is sweet to him. What is the cigarette smoking, cussing woman doing that could be sweet to your daddy? Now, you being a daddy girl, you ain't gonna want to hear this. But they in there naked somewhere.
4: Real
3: naked. Yeah, your daddy naked. Hey, daddy girl. She in there doing things that your daddy got your daddy jumping up on the ceiling like a cat in a cartoon. All four claws dug into the ceiling. They're in there doing things the fitted sheet ain't fitted no more on the bed. It done come up on all four corners. That's how sweet she is to him. And then you sitting up in here and Sue, because, and I don't want Sue in my parents' house calling my daddy daddy. Well, it ain't the same daddy you got. Them two different daddies. When you call him daddy, it's parental.
2: Mm-hmm.
3: When she call him daddy, it's consensual. You call him daddy is parental. She call him daddy is consensual. As in consensual sex.
2: Right.
3: Yeah, you can be daddy when you bring it. Spank me.
2: Okay.
3: Put some punishment on me.
2: Really?
3: Make me do right. Make me do what you want me to do.
2: Oh, Lord.
3: I said yes, you say no, we still do it anyway. That's what a daddy do.
2: Oh.
3: A daddy pick you up and spin you around.
4: Yes.
3: That's what daddy do. A daddy fry bacon. That's what daddy do.
2: Oh, goodness.
3: Daddy put you on the merry-go-round. Yeah, that's what daddy do. Yeah, daddy pick you up and throw you up in the air and catch you. That's what daddy do. Yeah. Wow. That's why she called him daddy. Then she say, it's way too soon and it's appropriate in front of my daughter. It's been 3 years. That's over 1,000 days. It's too soon for who? And it's inappropriate in front of your daughter. No, it's not. Your daughter needs to know that life goes on. I hope dad is going through a phase and he moves on. What, he old? What phase?
4: This is it.
3: You 47. You 47. Ain't no phase. This is it. He writing the last chapter.
5: That's a good one.
3: Yeah, there ain't nothing left next except the end. So leave daddy alone. They don't have anything in common. Oh, yes, they do. Do you think my dad will figure that out before they get serious? Shirley said it best. They're already serious. They so serious, she over there cooking. Calling him daddy. How you think she got to calling him daddy? Because some serious stuff didn't happen in there. Mm-hmm. I've been called daddy before.
6: It feels so good.
4: Daddy and poppy. Ooh, yeah. It feels good.
2: Oh, that does something to you guys, doesn't it? All right, listen. Hit us up on Instagram.
3: He ain't figured nothing out. Your daddy in that high hell with that girl right now.
2: Steve Harvey FM.
3: They both in that cussing.
2: On today's Strawberry Letter. 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
3: Sunny skies for your Friday, a warm and breezy day. We'll see a few clouds moving in by afternoon, but high temperatures topping off in the low 70s. For your Friday night, a couple of showers gradually tapering to clear skies. We'll see a low near 45. And for your Saturday, we'll see more sunshine, a pleasant day, high temperatures in the mid-60s. If you've been injured in a car accident, make it easy. 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I'm Chief Meteorologist Richard McCullough of 103.9 WDKX. 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
4: Go somewhere in the summer. I know you're going to be crying all summer, Carla.
5: We're working on something. So me and my girl, our anniversary is in June. So thinking about going somewhere.
4: Which one, Steve? Which anniversary is it?
6: How many years? Yeah.
5: 20.
7: Whoa.
6: Nice.
7: Wow.
5: Really? It's 20 years?
4: Dang.
6: Yo,
4: it's 20 years.
6: Harvey's.
4: Congratulations.
5: Come on, huh? 20,
6: that's wonderful, Steve.
5: Uh-huh. I mean, 20 good years.
4: Yeah.
5: I ain't got no years in there I regret. I ain't never been able to say that about my life.
4: Okay. Before you go down a rabbit hole.
5: I regretted every other thing I've ever done. Full-blown
4: congratulations.
5: Regret.
4: So are you going to get some
5: fishing
4: in? I
5: thank God for
4: in?
5: The kids and everything, but after that, it's been just a regret.
4: Are you going to be doing any fishing this summer?
5: Yeah, if I stay in the Atlanta, Georgia area, I'll fish. But if I go out the country, no, ain't no fishing.
4: Oh.
5: Probably go out the country, though.
4: Mm-hmm.
5: Because there's some beautiful places to go see, man.
4: And you give great gifts. So have you thought about the 20th anniversary gift yet? You give
5: No, we not. We working on something.
4: Oh, okay.
5: Yeah, we're working on something.
4: Something big, I bet.
8: Is it something we invited to, or y'all just doing it private?
5: Yeah.
8: I just wanted to make sure.
5: Where did you always think you going?
6: You was trying to clear your calendar after the walk.
5: Yeah, you ain't going to be able to go nowhere, because I tell you what you got to do to get there, you ain't going to be able to go nowhere. You know, Junior, I see, that's why I don't be sharing a lot of stuff with you, man, because CNN, Tommy ain't here. That's Mr. El Cheapo right there. But Tommy ain't going to be able to go nowhere. They in a closed spirit, so I don't know what he's going to do. Now, Tommy, man, y'all don't know what Tommy went through when that Tommy. I don't know if y'all noticed how he was acting on the show with ever since spirit been down.
4: Yeah, he was tripping a little bit.
5: He went down. His spirit went down. You'd have thought spirit was talking about his attitude, because his spirit went down. He went down with that airline. Tommy took that hard, man.
8: I just checked.
5: For all them flights he booked on Spirit, man. Y'all ain't. You see, y'all ain't there. Y'all ain't heard Tommy talk about. But let me ask y'all something. Y'all ain't heard Tommy talking about no traveling arrangements. We only hear something every day.
4: I
5: gotta go
4: heard
5: catch
4: it.
5: A flight. Have you heard him say, I got to go catch a flight?
8: Not right, some Spirit Steve. Clothes I haven't.
5: Spirit
8: no.
5: gone, man.
6: Now that you mentioned
5: that was his,
6: it.
5: That was his go-to with his cheap. Yeah, that's what he did.
4: Wow.
5: That's why Tommy
6: but
5: got money.
6: Spirit has good flights, good affordable airfare flights. So it's devastating that they're gone, man. It was some good deals on Spirit. So,
5: I just told you what Tommy been going through.
4: Okay.
6: Now
5: you want me to feel? I can't feel for everybody. We had a family member right here was
6: You're
5: directly affected by the closing of Spirit. I'm talking about directly. So I hate anybody lose their job. Uncle Steve know what it's like to be out of work.
4: Right.
5: Hurt for anybody lose their job. But the people that not only the employees was not the only ones got hurt by this. Tommy lost all the miles he had collected on all them freaking fly miles. They ain't got no problem. He went to Continental and American, was told him he had some Spirit Airline miles. They laughed so hard.
6: Really now?
5: Because he was trying to see if they had a partner. Spirit is the only airline that ain't had no partner.

0: Oh.
1: Okay.
2: Oh.
3: Kangaroo Air, and they tied to somebody.
2: Kangaroo Air?
3: Hell yeah.
2: Back to so you with the
0: what
2: summer.
0: What should Tommy do? Leave, yeah. Man. But what should he do, though? And the summer.
3: What Tommy going to do, man? Tommy just, whew, this is the worst I've ever seen him. I was really, man, that's why I let him off today, because he had to drive.
0: That's why he's off.
3: Tommy going to have to take a lot of days off.
0: All right.
2: You don't give us days off for stuff like this. You gave him a day off because of Spirit Airlines. More of
3: well, you ain't trying to drive from Houston to L.A.
0: Jesus. All right, guys, we'll have more of the Steve Harvey Morning Show right after this.
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0: Hey, this is Gerald McBride. 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
3: Sunny skies for your Friday, a warm and breezy day. We'll see a few clouds moving in by afternoon, but high temperatures topping off in the low 70s. For your Friday night, a couple of showers gradually tapering to clear skies. We'll see a low near 45. And for your Saturday, we'll see more sunshine, a pleasant day, high temperatures in the mid-60s. 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I'm Chief Meteorologist Richard McCullough of 103.9 WDKX. Have a good day.
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3: Hey, what's up, my Go-Getters? You know what time it is. It's time for that Go-Getter Report. Well, listen, Megan Thee Stallion just hopped on the Boss Man D-Lo's Motion Party remix. And baby, she's definitely understood the assignment. The Houston hottie came through talking big talk and adding even more energy to the record. Now, all I got to say is I'm rocking with this remix and I definitely am enjoying it. So if you haven't tapped into it, tap into it. All right, and I thought this was just so sweet. Kevin Hart had the internet cracking up after seemingly making it his mission to embarrass his son during graduation festivities. Now, one thing about Kevin Hart, he gonna be a comedian and a dad at the same dang on time. But honestly, seeing his proud black father celebrate his kid is definitely a joy we all should see. And I mean, he ran onto the little field area where the, the graduation was and hit that one of the little popper streams onto his son. All I got to say is, I think he would have done that whether he was famous or not. I love it. And big congratulations to the class of 2026. Now, let's talk about this because, woo-wee, Khloe Kardashian and Tristan Thompson got real candid while talking family planning on Khloe's Khloe in Wonderland podcast. Now, the former couple opened up about Tristan getting a vasectomy while Khloe admitting she basically gave him an ultimatum and forced the situation. Tristan also joked that he doesn't want any more children unless they come from embryos he and Khloe already created, adding that he already has enough baby mamas. Child, all I got to say is, if I gotta make you do something, child, I don't want it. I don't want it. Cause what? Nonetheless, that right there is your Go-Getter Report. You know what to do. Tap that WDKX app so we can stay connected to you. 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

0: 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Mayor Malik Evans versus the superintendent of the Rochester City School District, Mr. Eric J. Rosser. 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
8: Sunny skies for your Friday, a warm and breezy day. We'll see a few clouds moving in by afternoon, but high temperatures topping off in the low 70s. For your Friday night, a couple of showers gradually tapering to clear skies. We'll see a low near 45. And for your Saturday, we'll see more sunshine, a pleasant day, high temperatures in the mid-60s. If you've been injured in a car accident, make it easy. 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I'm Chief Meteorologist Richard McCullough of 103.9 WDKX. 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
7: Live

He can't wait. 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Vivius is on Chanel pearls. Sweat.

0: 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You get a chance to catch up to go see Baron Vaughn. He's supposed to be joining us this morning here on WDKX and the Wake Up Club Cycle Breaker. And his show is going to be at Jiva Theater all the way through to June 7th. Yep. So you have until next week to catch his show. We've been talking about it for a few weeks now. So he's scheduled to be joining us. Also, the Dream Pusher, Latia Vaughn.
1: Yep, Latia Vaughn will be in at 10 o'clock. We'll get her to get us motivated to go into the weekend.
0: And as you're thinking in your mind, I'll just say it out loud. Are Baron Vaughn and Latia Vaughn related?
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0: 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Stay up to date. I did see this story on Octavia Spencer. That is going to be unbelievable.
1: Yeah, Octavia Spencer will be in Rochester in July. She'll be receiving the George Eastman Award.
0: George Eastman Award. Now, she's been in Fruitvale Station, Hidden Figures, The Help, a number of other. She has a scene in Coach Carter.
1: Mm-hmm.
0: Which I just melt into that scene. If you look back at the movie Coach Carter, there's a moment where an extremely like tall, athletic kid.
1: Yeah.
0: She comes in and talks to Sam Jackson's character, who's Coach Carter, and just lays it like not into him, but make sure that they're on the same page mm-hmm. when it comes to her son.
1: Right.
0: It was a great, if you ever get a chance, you can just clip that scene and just go in there, because she's fighting for her son.
1: Yeah.
0: But she's making sure that, you know, everything that's going on in their life, why this is and where I am, why this is the way this is. And are you real? And are you going to really coach these kids
1: right.
0: beyond just basketball? And just like, I like every time I see it, I just look at it and I'm like, that would have been my mama. I mean, and that acting ability is just everything Octavia Spencer's in is pretty good.
1: Well, speaking of coaching, did you see this story? I believe this is a new common thing with a lot of parents that are invested into their kids that are athletes, and I guess especially with sons, mm-hmm. they're holding them back in the eighth grade and not sending them to high school so they can have a better chance of becoming stronger and getting NIL deals and have a better chance of advancing going to college.
0: Yep. Some parents have decided they will wait that extra year. Give their kid the extra sort of year to go from eighth grade to ninth grade. Some people do it for their kids at prep schools. Mm-hmm. So they'll repeat the fifth freshman year, sophomore year, or junior year, whatever yeah. it is again, to get that extra year of play, whatever sport it might be. It's across all sports.
1: Okay.
0: It is not just one sport. I want to be very clear on this. Hockey does this.
1: Mm-hmm.
0: Baseball does this. Basketball does this. Football, it's a little bit harder.
1: Yeah.
0: It happens, but it's a little bit harder. They do it kind of after they graduate from high school.
1: Wow.
0: Yeah.
1: So this is a normal
0: soccer. Soccer, they do it as well. They do it in all sports where there's this sort of year where, oh, isn't he, you know, 19 or 20? You know,
1: yeah.
0: You know, but they're still like in high school.
1: Isn't that cheating?
0: With NIL, is that really cheating?
1: I'm just saying, like, if you're intentionally holding your kid back, if your kid understands the work and is passing everything, but you're like, nah. Do you tell a kid, listen, don't do good in school, fail? Or do you just say, I don't think he's mature enough That's to go to the question. Next grade?
0: That's a good point. It's a good question. I don't know the different things that they tell people, or what the parent tells the kid, or what the school tells the parent that makes the kid do it. I just know that extra year, they might need it academically, or they might just want to be in a better position because next year's class is not as strong as this year's class.
1: I'm just saying, if they don't need it academically and they're trying, and the motive is, let's get this NIL deal and let's try to, you know, make him excel so when he goes in his senior year going mm-hmm. into college, he mm-hmm. has a better opportunity to go in D1. What if you did all that for those, that was your motive, and you don't get neither?
0: Yeah, I mean, what if you do? Is it worth the gamble for you? It's like you don't do it with the belief that it's going to fail. You do it with the belief it's going to succeed.
1: Right. But I'm just,
0: and they've been doing this before NIL. So this is not a new story. This has been going on for years.
1: Yeah,
0: they hold kids back. Oh, they've been doing this for years. But now with the money involved, You might see more of it. Just saying, it's an option. 103.9 WDKX is the Wiggy Club. Good morning.
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6: Sunny skies for your Friday, a warm and breezy day. We'll see a few clouds moving in by afternoon, but high temperatures topping off in the low 70s. For your Friday night, a couple of showers gradually tapering to clear skies. We'll see a low near 45. And for your Saturday, we'll see more sunshine, a pleasant day, high temperatures in the mid-60s. 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I'm Chief Meteorologist Richard McCullough of 103.9 WDKX. 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
4: Here we are, guys. It is our last break of the day on this Friday. Always good on a Friday.
3: Never mind.
4: You had a question you wanted to ask Steve before we get out of here for closing?
5: Yeah. I just want to pick Uncle Steve's mind because I'm curious. You know, it's a lot of us out here, like I asked you earlier this morning, how do you know you chosen? And when you know you chosen, what do we do with it?
6: Mm. Well, Junior, the thing about it is God designs us all a certain way. And all of us, everybody listening to this radio show, everybody at work, at a point in time in life, you were it. That point in time may still be now. You're the one everybody come to with their problems. You're the one everybody come to for advice. You're the everyone, somebody needs something, they come to you. Every time somebody needs some money, they come to you. There are people that have climbed the corporate ladder in their family. First one graduate from college. First one become a supervisor. Down on the job. First one to get to any type of position. First one to open a business. All this. If you're that person, I have news for you. You have been specifically chosen by God for that role. You are the chosen one. Everybody chosen ain't rich. But everybody chosen is doing better than the ones around them. See, chosen is chosen. Chosen means you're the one who seemed to be the cream of the crop, the pick of the litter, that special sheep in the family. You it. You the one, you the crab that got out the barrel. You the one. Well, you got out the barrel for yourself, but what you didn't know was, you now have gotten out the barrel for everybody that you left in the barrel. You now have climbed the corporate ladder for everybody that never put their foot on the rung of a ladder, never made it, never tried to be nothing. You become it. And they will use guilt sometimes to make you realize you it. They will manipulate you in ways. But once you know that you are it, you've been chosen, you the one in the family they coming to, you might as well buckle down. Because tag, that's it. I heard something on the internet that really affected me. This man said, what a blessing it is to be tired of the things that you beg the universe for. Man. Don't y'all realize how big of a blessing it is to have been the first one in your family to get out of college, to be the first one to open a business, the first one to become a supervisor, the first one to climb the corporate ladder, the first one to become successful? You broke the curse in your family, all of that. Well, you it, and they know you it because they know you're the only one. But see, you want to trip about that. The Bible says, to whom much is given, much is required. Now, one of them things is they're going to put a lot of requirements on you that you didn't ask to be put on you. Or you didn't know that it came with the crown. You just didn't know. You didn't know that it was part of the duties that was going to be laid upon you because you have been chosen. And it's all right. It's all right to be the chosen. The Bible speaks about it is better to be the lender than the borrower. I know you tired of everybody calling you for money. I know you the one in the family. Everybody need a loan and all this here. But let me ask you a question. Ain't it better to be that person than the person that's always calling, needing the money? Ain't it? Just think about it for a minute. We're getting into a small section of that. To whom much is given, much is required. I was complaining about it the other day to somebody. I mean, man, it's just back to back to back to back to back. Every message, phone call. I can't tell you how many people want something. If it ain't a favor, do this for me. Make this announcement for me. Can you post this? Can you write a review for my product? Can you read my book and then write the foreword for it? Can I come on your show and do this? Can I promote that? Can you loan me some money? Will you look at my nephew's idea and a plan? Will you hire somebody? I need a job. I need some money. They trying to take my house. I'm about to lose my car. I hear it. It's a constant barrage of that. I'm going to get paid on so-and-so, but the contract came through, so can you give me this money? I had a dude. This tripped me out, man. This is really true. A guy called me and asked me for $7,000 for a medical thing he needed. And I listened to him. And he said, hey, man, if you give me the money, I'll give it back to you tomorrow. Do you know how that sounds? I was just sitting there with my head tilted. I'm trying to process this. You need something that's medical. You need $7,000 and you can give it back to me tomorrow. Well, hold up, dog. Why don't you just get it tomorrow? He said, but it's an emergency. Well, guess what? It'll be even more of an emergency tomorrow. And then you'll have it. But you know what I've learned? I don't adjust for everybody no more. I got that I'm the chosen one. But if you didn't have the chosen one number, what would you do? Just think about it. But it's better to be the lender than the borrower. Those are my closing remarks. To all of you that are chosen, sleep well. It's better to be the chosen than the unchosen. I know that. Y'all have a great day today, okay? Peace.
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0: Every 9WDKX in the Wake Up Club. Big fan of their production. Pharrell's production. Neptune's.
1: Yeah, too bad they're going at each other.
0: Yeah, I know. I don't want to get into it, but it's happening. And I was, you know what it is? As soon as you said it, I was like, damn. I thought Sight was going to give me an update. Everything squashed.
1: Damn.
0: I hope for the best.
1: Yeah, there's some issues that's going on with, you know, it's business, right?
0: Yeah. The business, friendship, that little crossing of the line. Sometimes there's the friends.
1: Where's the fine line between
0: business and sometimes and they cross?
1: Or just business and relationship, personal relationships and business. Where is the thin line, right? Because if you're in a position to put your people on, you're going to put your people on. But where is that line?
0: And then how do I know putting my people on is the best business decision?
1: Well, you want to see your people in great. We'll ask Latia.
0: How do you know?
1: She's the perfect person to ask.
0: I want all my friends to succeed.
1: Yeah, we all want to.
0: If we can succeed, cool. But there are certain people that just be like, oh, I got it now. I'm going to rest. I ain't got the same hunger I had. And I'm like, what do you do with that? It's not just a coworker, or it's not just a partner. It's a friend. So I don't want to lose the friend over the business.
1: I had one guy I used to work with a long time ago. He used to sell cars. And he said the worst people he sold cars to was family and friends. I said, well, why? He said, because they have access to you and they feel that every little issue that they have, they can come to you.
0: Yep. And not understand the operation of the business.
1: Yeah.
0: And so it's kind of, there's a rep that's involved too, because you want to refer a friend who's reliable. Mm-hmm. What if the friend's not reliable? Right. You know what I'm saying?
1: Right.
0: Like, or what if they really are? And then we can thrive together. Cause I'm putting you on, you putting me on, and we growing this together just by doing good business.
1: Well, what was the what would you do Wednesday scenario? Was it last week where the guy hired his wife because she was a stay-at-home mom, the daughter was old enough to go to school, she needed something to do, hired her as an employee, but then they said the last few years it's been hell at the place because customers have been complaining because she's hard to work with. And the question was, what do you do when it's someone close to you like that? Do you fire them? Or do you let them continue to cause havoc?
0: You know what's funny? As he's talking, I swear to goodness, I did not say a word. But you can hear in the background a... And you know who that is. The dream pusher, Latia Vaughn.
1: So when we get Latia, and I want to ask you that question. When is the fine line between personal relationship and business?
0: It's the brilliance. It's the brilliance of just one little... kind of says everything. 103.9 WDKX, the Wake Up Club. Good morning.
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6: Sunny skies for your Friday, a warm and breezy day. We'll see a few clouds moving in by afternoon, but high temperatures topping off in the low 70s. For your Friday night, a couple of showers gradually tapering to clear skies. We'll see a low near 45. And for your Saturday, we'll see more sunshine, a pleasant day, high temperatures in the mid-60s. 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I'm Chief Meteorologist Richard McCullough of 103.9 WDKX. 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
1: Yes.
0: Swirling in here.
2: Brought the sunshine
0: to Rochester. Brought the sunshine from Tampa back to Rochester. The Dream Pusher, Latiavon, how are you?
1: Good morning. I am great and exhausted.
0: Great and exhausted.
1: Yes.
2: You wear it well because you couldn't tell.
0: I could not. You just revealed it. If you'd have told me you were exhausted, I'd be like, what?
1: I look like somebody today.
0: No, every day. What you mean? Someday. Every day. Absolutely.
1: It's so good to be back.
0: It's good to have you back. I know you've been busy. Luminate has been taking up a lot of your time.
1: Yes, We're so excited about it.
0: And as you count down the days, what is it, October?
1: October 28th and 29th at the Rochester Riverside Convention Center. Join myself and 1,500.
0: See, you tired.
1: I'll start speaking in tongues in a second. All right. Hold me up. It's 2 hours of sleep. 1,500 global leaders. 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Florida, Tampa, ABC are so excited about it and some of the conversations we're having. 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
0: Alright, speaking of which, you gotta mention tonight, Monet Davis will be at the ESL ballpark. Come on out. It's Women in Sports Night.
1: Oh, I love
0: tonight,
1: that.
0: For the Red Wings.
2: She's part of our history.
0: Yeah, absolutely. Yeah. Known as the first girl to pitch a shutout in the Little League World Series.
1: Wow.
0: She was everywhere.
1: Wow.
0: During that year. So coming out tonight, first pitch I think is 6:45 to the ballpark as it's Women in Sports Night at ESL Ballpark. So they're doing a lot of different things.
1: Yeah.
0: You said wrestling last night. Yep. Kevin Nash was there. This and of course Rick Ross will be there for ESL as well. Greg Rousseau is doing a softball game. One of the Buffalo Bills, offense versus defense. So there's a lot of different things. As the weather breaks, there's a lot of opportunity going on.
1: Yes.
0: But pretty much. Before we went into break, we thought about you in asking a little bit about working with family and friends. Mm-hmm. How hard is that? Ooh. Do you know of this?
1: I think it takes a special dynamic when you're building something and to bring everyone on the journey, right? And I think that takes knowing where they're at in their lives. Mm-hmm. Because I realized something, and this is across the board. If you don't have a life, you will take someone else's. Mm. If you don't have a life of your own, then you will try to envy or try to live through someone else's vision. But every person on this earth has a purpose, has a vision, a goal, whether it's a support system or being the leader of something. Everybody is a leader in their lane. And so it takes such a special dynamic because there's so many layers to the relationship. You're dealing with family or blood, or if you're an intimate partner, and you have to know them and know the season that they're in. And here's another thing that you guys, when I overheard you guys talking, not only knowing where they're at, but sometimes we like to put people in places and in positions of power when we're desperate for help.
0: Dig into that because that's interesting.
1: Yes. When we're desperate for help. So when you're building something or you're trying something and you need extra hands, because we will only go as far as our two hands will allow.
2: So you put your running back as your quarterback.
1: Right. And you'll put them in the wrong positions. And then you're wondering why it's not going as fast. The bus is breaking down. You've been ticked off because we just need the help. Mm-hmm. But if you have the patience enough to assess where they are and beyond, I love you and you're my dog. What is the skill set? Do they have a passion? For is this something that they would want to do long term, or do they just have a bit of time in this season? Mm-hmm. And so if you know where the person is at in their lives and in their careers, then you know how to put them inside of your vision. But that is the issue that we find a lot in building businesses or building success, is that we put the wrong people in our parking lots, and the people that were called to work with us are still driving around the parking lot waiting for their spot to open. And so we have to look at where we're at in our lives and businesses, say, am I putting the wrong people in the wrong parking spot? And if so, start to assess how I can get the right ones in their seat.
0: I've noticed there's been a lot of chatter on Instagram where a lot of people in your position or consultants or in business do this thing now. Do you fire or do you train? And there are sometimes there are moments where there's a difference between somebody doesn't have the knowledge and you want to train them, or somebody is being rude to other people or disrespectful in the household. You want that culture out. Mm-hmm. So there comes those moments where you can either do one of two things. You can get rid of them, or you can train them. Some people need training. We all need training. We're all not perfect, you know.
1: Yeah. You know, people say, I don't know if you guys heard the phrase, but hire slow, fire fast. Mm. Because if you take your time, and we talked about earlier, knowing who they are and do they fit into the culture, then you know how to place them. And it's a less likelihood that there will be those culture wars or toxic work environments or what have you. But when you start seeing those, I think you should always give people a chance to correct their behavior and change. But when you start to notice that it's not changing, it's now impacting, it's like toxicity, you have to remove that. You have to remove it, or if not, the whole team is going to have no morale.
0: 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Letia Vaughn, I'm going to introduce you to Baron Vaughn.
2: I want to find out if y'all cousins.
0: We're doing a family thing here.
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0: You're awake and on time now, Baravon. How are you doing?
1: Oh, yeah. Hey, what's up?
0: We're live on the air now. My goodness. Did you record him dancing to this record? Did you
2: get it? I may have caught a bit.
1: Oh, yeah. She said, am I crumping? I don't know that was crumping. It was more like a crumpet.
2: Oh, yeah. It was in the family. It was in that, you know.
1: No.
2: Okay.
1: Yeah. Backwoods cousin to crumpet.
2: I tried to help. I tried. Oh, it was spirited.
1: Yes.
2: It was a spirited move.
1: I'll take that. I appreciate that. Yeah.
0: Folks that don't know, Baron Vaughn has got a show. I think it's this upcoming week is the last run. Is that it?
1: The next week is, yes. Next week. I close on June 7th. Uh-huh. I'm over at the Jiva Theater, jivatheater.org, right? It's called Cycle Breaker, starring, written by me.
0: Okay.
1: I am the cycle breaker.
0: All right.
1: That's my superpower.
0: Now, what the hell happened this morning, man?
1: Well, do the listeners know I was supposed to be here earlier?
3: An hour ago, yes, because we were teasing Barry Ross coming up at 9:30 this morning. Yeah. And they just like, next thing you know, 9:30 shows up. I'm getting texts, but I got no Baron Vaughn.
1: Yeah. I had a good old set my alarm to the wrong time in high school moment. Like, I really woke up like, oh, I missed the bus, kind of.
2: Like, does it feel like a zone, like you're in another world, like when you wake up? Like,
1: absolutely.
2: You take a long nap, and you don't even remember if it's the same day, and if it's morning or night, you get nervous?
1: Absolutely. You wake up with that kind of cold sweat, like, oh, where am I, kind of a thing.
2: Okay.
1: And so, yeah, I set my alarm to much earlier, 8:30, right?
0: Yeah, yeah.
1: But because I went to bed at 2 a.m., I set my alarm for tomorrow.
0: Saturday.
1: Yes, but I thought I was setting it for Friday, because if I had gone to bed before midnight, I would have been right.
2: You know what? I think we're talking about a different timeline. I think your future self tried to help you, and you kind of got crossed up.
1: I appreciate that
2: between
1: perspective.
2: Worlds.
1: Yeah, I'll take it. I appreciate that for sure. I was in between worlds for sure.
2: Yes.
0: For somebody who doesn't know or hasn't seen the show, a couple of people that I know have gone to see it, loved it. What is Cycle Breakers? What can people see next week?
1: Yeah, okay. So Cycle Breaker is one of these terms that's out there, right? That a lot of people don't know what it means. What does it mean to break a cycle? So my show I don't want to call it a comedy. I am a comedian, so it kind of was born out of me doing stand-up, but I've integrated all these different sort of stories and moments from my life, some of which are very dark and very heavy, right?
0: Mm-hmm.
1: And it's in my relationship with my family growing up, but now I am a parent, right? Mm-hmm. I have children. Mm-hmm. I am trying to, you know, be a good father to these boys that I have, be a good husband to this wife that I have.
2: Mm-hmm.
1: And so my question is, what does it take to break a cycle, right? The cycle being that, in this particular situation with me, is that I didn't have the best models,
0: mm-hmm.
1: right? I didn't have the best go-to ideas of how to be a husband, how to be a father. So I'm kind of starting from scratch. I have to acknowledge the things that happened to me, because that is what made me who I am.
0: Mm-hmm, mm-hmm.
1: And I have to love who I am, mm-hmm. right? And at the same time, I don't want to, if you will, pass that forward to the next generation, my two boys.
0: Yeah.
1: So that's sort of the questions, the themes that I grapple with in the show.
0: I think it's brave. I think it's one, recognizing what you came from,
1: mm-hmm.
0: and realizing at that moment. Cycle Breaker sounds like it's something very hard to do, because if you're taught to do this, you always think this is the way. Mm-hmm. This is what I learned. This is what I've done. And then at one point, there's this, I don't want to do that. I don't want to be like this. Or I don't want this. I don't want my kids to go through this.
2: Yeah.
0: And to be able to put that out, too. For people to watch and see.
1: And you know, people, the reaction has been really positive.
0: I'm
1: very happy that people who have come to see it have felt very moved, have felt seen themselves, mm-hmm. you know, and shared some of their stories with me. So I'm glad theater can do that. But I do want to say this one thing. There's a spiritual leader down in Atlanta. His name's Lama Rod Owens.
0: Mm-hmm.
1: And he wrote this book called Love and Rage.
0: Mm.
1: And he has this definition for anger that I think is really powerful, which is... Anger is it's the tension of having a need that never got met, right?
0: Yeah.
1: You have this need, it never got met, and then that turns into this resentment of others, and it makes you focus on how everyone else is wrong instead of getting your need met. And so I attempt to examine, if you will, some of the things that have made me angry,
0: mm-hmm.
1: you know, about

0: own childhood, but instead of, you know, I bring them up and I discuss them, but I try today not to focus on them as much as realize, like, well, there was a need that never got met, and how can I meet that need for myself, and how can I meet that need for my children as they exist today?
1: Interesting. And very deep.
2: And I think it's brilliant the way you're doing that, because research shows that the way people even receive information, some of the easiest ways, is not even just through music, but also through laughter and comedy. So the fact that you're kind of weaving that thread of joy or laughter into healing, that's what I'm really hearing from this. And I believe that that's it. It helps people put their guards down easier. We have enough people sometimes like preaching at us, like, you should do this and you should do that. But if you can, it's like you're inviting everyone in to, like, let's have this couch talk as a family together and experience it.
0: Absolutely.
2: And I think that helps to bring people's guard down that may not, and maybe that could be the first step to therapy or the first step to that hard conversation. So I just want to applaud you on that. That's a brilliant way to do that. That's what they said, podcasts, like, it's either comedy or hate murder crimes are the top. So I'm glad we're on the path of the joy, you know, on that path. So I commend you for that.
1: But you're a writer too, right? You could actually write stuff that you could write a murder scene if you wanted to.
0: Oh, dang right, I can.
2: come back on the side.
3: Come back to the light.
2: Second
3: and third day in a row, I've had a discussion on murder shows.
0: They're so popular.
2: They are, right?
0: I always felt like it's the three least trusted occupations in the United States.
1: What was that?
0: Are doctors, lawyers, and police. The three most watched TV shows on television are doctors, lawyers, and police.
2: Yeah.
0: We distrust them, but boy, will we watch them.
1: Yeah, all the time.
0: We'll watch them all the time.
1: Absolutely.
3: But now, question for you, Barry. Like, you have some people that grew up in a certain environment, and sometimes they carry that over in their adulthood, and they kind of like hold on to that and blame the world. Like, when was it for you when you're like, yo, I need to make some changes in my life?
0: Good question. So, I think it really was starting to date the woman who became my wife, you know, and wanting to show up for her in a way that I didn't think I had shown up for somebody, different past relationships. And so I had to actually ask myself, well, who is it that I actually am? Who do I want to be? Am I showing up in a way that feels genuine and authentic, or am I just still stuck in this reactionary kind of thing from, you know, assumptions from the past, from past women, or just from the way that I grew up?
1: Okay.
2: Was that an epiphany or a scenario that took place, or was there a trigger that let you say it's like, was it a brick wall, or was it kind of like an ease into this reflection?
0: Yeah, good question. I can't remember exactly. I feel like it was a little bit of an epiphany, but it felt like a slow burn. Like, it wasn't like one moment much as I was like, you know what, if I really want to do this, I'm gonna need to work on some stuff.
2: Yeah.
0: And I just kind of accepted that was the truth. So the epiphany that I needed to work on stuff was kind of quick, quotes.
1: Yeah.
0: But the work of it was always a gradual, slow thing, and it's not easy. It is not easy, because you have to like face some stuff and really, because, you know, a brick wall is a teacher. Mm-hmm. As far as I'm concerned, like, you come up to a wall, that means you've come up to the end of your understanding about this particular subject or yourself, right? And so it's an invitation to figure out ways to break through that wall.
1: It's interesting, because I think it's people, it's moments in time, to Sight's point. I think there, it could be a person that's just like, I need to step my game up for her. Or it could be a moment of, this is terrible. My life isn't going where I need to go. From now on, I'm doing this. And I you can put it on a person, man or female. You could put it in a moment. Because we've had interviews where we've asked the same question. And it's kind of like, there was this moment where, you know, my mom or dad or something had happened in college or whatever it was. And I was just like, no. I'm never going to accept that again. And you have this sort of change in your heart and mind. It's like an evolution. You said you go through you talk about this all the time.
2: Yeah.
1: There comes that sort of shadow that you used to be. And it takes 7 years, and then you're now a new person. You know what I mean? You go through this little transformation, and it's like a little quick little turn where I'm going to be better than this, or I'm going to do something different that's out of my comfort zone.
2: Yeah, it's like you're shedding the old.
1: There you go.
2: And either we can choose to live in the skin we can't fit no more, and it's cracked, dry, ashy, all of the things, or do the hard work to take those layers off and to become new again. So, I mean, we're always evolving.
1: Yeah.
2: As long as we're living, But I find that the issue is there are so many people living at that brick wall staring at it mm-hmm. because they're either too afraid to break through it, they feel like it's too hard, or they don't have the support maybe to break through it. Is there anything that you can offer to those listening that may feel like they're at that brick wall and they don't know the first step to get through it? Is there anything that you can give the listeners today?
0: You know, this quote jumps to mind while you say this. I heard this, and this is something I don't remember where I heard this from, but it was very powerful just to see this. It was capacity is not the same as motivation. Right? Yeah, yeah. You can want to do something, but it doesn't mean that you actually are resourced, that you actually have the capacity to do that thing. And so the wanting to do the thing sometimes isn't enough, but the ways that you need to figure out how to create capacity for yourself, and that's being resourced, that might be, you know, being spending time with your children, spending time with your partner, spending time with your community, your family, the people that you know and love around you that fill you up. You know what I mean? And sometimes, like, we forget to do those things because we get busy, because we get stressed out, because we hit a bunch of walls, because we got these bills, because the job is asking this and that and this. It's very easy to get distracted because the world is built to distract you.
2: Yeah. And you know what I found out? That when we get on the other wall, there's a lot of people, and you guys can tell me as well, once you've overcame something, you go through a season of regret. Why did it take me so long
0: to
2: beat yourself up?
0: Yeah.
2: Yes. And regret, the word regret is synonymous with self-affliction, and now we beat ourselves up for taking so long, and we rehearse it over in our minds, and so I found that when you do evolve and you get through that wall, to make sure that you forgive yourself
0: as
2: well,
0: absolutely,
2: for the changes, the challenges, or what you've done.
3: I feel we need Dr. Killings in on this.
2: Please, Dr. Killings. Page and Dr. Killings.
1: I just think you go into this, if you're listening to the show right now, we got to put it up for a podcast, and the reason why is because I think certain people are going to get hit with this at certain times. Somebody at 10:40 this morning didn't hear this, and I'm sorry they didn't, because I think you're right. When you mention that wall, when you both mention the wall, there, it is not easy to go through it.
2: It is
1: very easy to be like, I missed that appointment at 9:30 and not show up.
2: Can you tag me
1: in
2: though?
1: He showed up. No. How many people?
2: Come on, no.
1: I missed the alarm. That's it.
2: You're
1: I'm done today. Sleep or fall asleep. I ain't gonna show up. They're going to have to just get over it, and that's it. But he still showed up.
2: And I think we get intimidated by the brick wall. But I feel if we take out one brick at a time, 1% better every day, I think we get intimidated by how big the walls are and how many things we got to change or how many mistakes we made. But if we can decide, I'm just going to take this one down. I'm going to make a decision. I'm going to forgive this person. I'm going to change. I'm going to go to therapy or talk to my spouse. I believe that we can take the wall down brick by brick. Just like as we built it brick by brick, we didn't even know subconsciously the walls we built in our lives. I love that you're doing that.
1: Yeah, it's unbelievable. Baron Vaughn, next week, right? When are your shows next week? It's all the way up to the 7th.
0: So I have a show every single night, except for Monday. So Tuesday through Sunday.
1: Okay.
0: Actually, I don't have a show Sunday night. Let me back up.
1: Don't worry about it. Start again. Nobody heard that.
0: Okay. Tuesday through Saturday night, I have a show every night. Matinee on Wednesday.
1: Okay.
0: And a matinee on Sunday. No late show on Sunday.
1: Okay. All right.
0: So that'll be my closing show, June 7th.
1: June 7th is the closing show. Mm-hmm. All right. I gotta come see you, because but starting Wednesday next week, I'm all Knicks focused. You know what I'm saying? I'm like all on my Knicks.
3: Is this like a once in a lifetime?
1: Yeah.
3: For like Knicks fans.
1: It is once in my lifetime. NBA Finals. I can't play on this one.
3: Last time I went to the NBA Finals, we were panicking about the Y2K. That's how serious it is. Right.
2: If they win,
1: It was intern Tariq at DKX. That's how long ago we
3: talked. Oh, wow. John Wallace was fresh in the league. That was the last time the Knicks won.
0: But you see, even the hope that you guys have.
1: Yes.
0: That's like, it is like a cycle has been broken.
1: Not yet.
0: Right?
1: We win that chip.
0: No. Getting to the playoffs in and of itself is already a huge achievement. Let us just say that.
1: I want the ring, though.
0: I know you do, but I'm saying the excitement for the ring wouldn't have happened if they didn't make the playoffs.
1: Got to be in it to win it. Correct. You're absolutely right. It's so funny. So take a quick break. We're going to come back. You two had a great conversation. The Vaughns had a great conversation. Was it
0: the Vaughns?
1: Family. Did you ever? Because Barry was like, "I'm from here. I'm from here. I'm from here. I'm from here." Did it line up family wise? Did it line up? Did anything? No.
2: Not yet. I have to ask my husband.
1: Okay.
2: So maybe somewhere down the line.
0: Oh, it's your husband's last name.
2: Correct.
0: Oh.
2: And you spell it A-N at the end?
0: No, no A-N.
2: Oh, damn. I'm going to turn my seat this way. Oh,
0: God. Are you A-N? Are you H-A-N?
2: Hello, June.
3: Hell yeah, no. Don't be no one.
2: My lovely June.
1: My goodness. 103.9 WDKX.

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1: 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Baron Vaughn is making up new dances and remixing them.
2: And I'm so delirious, I'm following along.
3: Well, not only following along, I think we're trying to describe what he's doing.
4: He's doing a bunch of old school dances. Yes.
3: That's right. That's
4: Well, they're considered old school now.
3: This one's called the tall cabinet.
2: Oh,
3: I always leave those
2: swiper, no swiper.
3: I always leave those tall cabinets open.
2: Oh, that's good.
1: I get in trouble for that.
3: So do I.
1: Oh, okay.
2: All right. It's also a lesson for the children.
3: Yes. Close the cabinets,
2: close
3: children.
2: Absolutely.
1: Now, let me get this straight. You have shows like this weekend, too, right, Mary?
3: Yes, absolutely. Yes, I'm up. Today's Friday. I have a show tonight. I have two shows tomorrow on Saturday, one show on Sunday, mm-hmm. a matinee. Mm-hmm. Then Monday is dark. And then, yes, then Tuesday through Sunday the next week.
1: Now, what are you going to do on those like days off that you have?
3: Yeah, that's what I always ask myself when I wake up, like, what am I gonna do? Something I haven't had the opportunity to do, because I am a parent, my children are 8 and 6, so they're youngins, but down in Atlanta, which is where I live, school just ended.
1: Oh.
3: So yesterday was the last day of school, so okay. I'm coming back to summer break children, right? But one of the things I want to do is just go to a movie. You know, it's simple, mm-hmm. but I haven't been to a movie, in a movie theater in a minute. There's a bunch of exciting things out there. I'm mostly interested in I Love Boosters, the new Boots Riley movie.
1: Okay,
3: I'm also interested in Mortal Kombat 2.
1: Okay,
3: because I do like some fighting. I do like some action.
1: Did you play that game when you were younger or not?
3: Yes, I actually talk about it in the show a little bit.
4: They still make, like, they're still... That game has been what? How long? About over 30 years.
1: Oh, right? Yeah, absolutely.
3: Man, I remember when Mortal Kombat came out, because I was a little bit a video game freak when I was a young boy. And I lived in Las Vegas. And so most of the arcades in Las Vegas were inside casinos.
4: Yeah.
3: And that was hard because you walked into the casino as a child.
2: Oh, yeah.
3: You would have 3 security guards on you. Like, what's
2: naturally,
3: going on?
2: Naturally.
3: Where are your parents? Where are your parents? Like, you were not allowed to step foot unless you're already 18.
2: Mm-hmm.
3: And so I had to figure out a way to, like, you know, juke around the security guards, get to the arcade. It was the Rio in Las Vegas.
1: Uh-huh.
3: And I remember walking in the arcade and I saw Mortal Kombat. I'm like, oh, this is the game everybody was talking about. And I walked up to it and I immediately was like, what? 5 buttons? Like, I was used to Street Fighter.
1: Yeah.
3: I was like, a block button? It's for the video game heads out there who know what I'm talking about. And it was just like, man, my mom got married at the Circus Hotel Casino to my stepfather.
1: Mm-hmm.
3: And the second floor of the Circus is a giant arcade called the Midway. Mm-hmm. Like, it's an arcade machines, but then someone's doing tightrope and trapeze
2: it's
3: above you.
2: Circus.
3: Yes. Oh, yes. Oh. And Mortal Kombat 2 was the game at the time.
1: Mm-hmm.
3: And I was just in my little ill-fitted suit, having gone to my mom's wedding, just killing people. Just
2: fatality.
3: They fatality. Were. I was fatality. Babality.
1: Babality.
3: Oh, my God. Animality. I knew all the moves.
2: Oh,
3: I had kids that wanted to fight me for real. They're like, you cheat, man.
2: Yeah.
3: Walking away mad. I had my little, like, my pants were too short because it was the only suit I had that was 3 years old. So I'm sitting there just kind of like with my pants just barely under my knees, and everyone's like, you look ridiculous. I'm like, no, you look ridiculous.
2: Right.
3: Who just lost a court?
4: You had to be like, 12 or 13, baby. Right?
3: Yeah.
4: About 12 or 13, yeah.
3: Yeah.
1: So let me get this straight. You beat him in the game, and you're dressed in like a tuxedo
3: or an outfit.
1: A little suit. And then, like, you do a little dance. Oh, your game's over.
2: Come on.
3: Oh, I was breaking.
2: Come on.
3: After I broke him, I became.
4: Who's your favorite character?
3: I was that guy. I was like, I gotta learn to master every character. I was that dude. But I want to say in Mortal Kombat 2, it was probably Scorpion. It's either Scorpion and Jax.
1: Get over.
3: Jax. Also
1: Jax. Yeah.
2: Oh, Jax. Yeah. You did like a Melee. Was it Melina and Katana?
3: Yep.
2: The
3: yes,
2: twins?
3: Absolutely.
1: Oh, look at that.
2: Something.
1: Ain't
2: that
1: something?
2: Come on.
1: Yeah, and then they've got this other. My kids just said they want to go see the back rooms. Yeah. They want to see that stuff. Their taste and my taste are not the same.
3: Yeah, that's like a horror movie, as far as I know.
1: Okay.
3: I know that the homie, what's his name, Chiwetel Ejiofor, that British actor.
1: Very good actor.
3: Yes, from 12 Years a Slave, or I mean, he's in 100 different things. Yeah. But yeah, and I'm not sure about that. I mean, I know it was a 19-year-old director that made this, like a YouTuber. You said
5: he's a YouTuber. Is that where they're getting a lot of talent now?
3: Yes and no. Yes and no. There are people who are YouTubers that have proved and shown themselves to actually have a talent, ability, and be able to make interesting TV or movies. So there is a new generation of filmmakers that's coming out of YouTube because they went through their own personalized film school. You know, they didn't go to, like, they just made videos and figured out how to do it on their own. And so they're out there kind of dominating a little bit.
4: Would you put like Country Rain and Drewski in that?
3: Oh, absolutely.
4: Yeah.
3: Hmm. Absolutely. Especially Drewski.
4: Yeah. He's good. He's good.
3: Drewski's doing a lot of interesting stuff. Like, he, again, these are people who they are, you know, they have figured out their voice in front of us.
4: Yeah.
3: You know, we've watched Drewski for years, just kind of experiment with a couple different things. Yeah. And now he's, you know, all the sketches that he's doing and the way that he's doing them is kind of like, you know, it's really interesting. Yeah. And I would say it's the same for, like, you know, like Kev on Stage and, you know, a lot of these different people who have created a fan base by making videos, have figured out how to make videos from making videos, you know, trial by fire. Like, they're learning in front of us and becoming really interesting.
1: Baron Von, Cycle Breakers, this weekend and through next week, all the way up till June 7th. Is that sort of the new platform now? Because there's a lot of people that are funny on stage.
3: Yes.
1: Doesn't translate the video, doesn't translate the TV or movie. And then there are some that had their run in comedy, went over to that world and can't get back on stage. And then there's the, like you said before, the YouTubers or the people that do stuff on video on social media, that they are unbelievable in this 15-minute window of content. And past that, can't do what you do on stage or do what's on a play or something like that.
2: Long form content.
1: So there's everybody's got sort of this lane. It's hard to cover all those lanes.
3: Yeah, that's a good observation there because, you know, I've been doing stand-up comedy for 25 years, right? Yeah. Started in the summer 2001. And, you know, in the last couple of years, basically post-pandemic, there has been this phenomenon of people who are famous on socials, right? Either they got huge followings on YouTube or IG or TikTok. And because of their following, you know, they consider themselves comedians and they are on that video, but they've never been on stage. But they are selling out comedy clubs across the country, you know, butts in seats, which is what the managers are usually concerned about. But then they're not good at comedy and they bomb every show to sold out audiences. And this has been going on for years now. It's like one of the biggest frustrations for comedians is people who they actually never did stand up and suddenly they're taking my spot and I can't get on stage because I don't have the social media following
1: that they have.
3: Yeah, exactly. And it's one of these things that's you know, I think that, like, it's sort of adjusting a little bit because comedians are being made to be like, you're not just have to be good at stand-up, it's like you also have to be the best marketer, you know, social media guru that has ever existed at the same time. So the demands are different. I think it's a travesty because I think that, like, a lot of comedy clubs used to have marketing departments, they used to have people that had the ability to reach out to audience, to promoters and stuff like that, and most clubs have downsized that and just transferred all of that to the comedian themselves.
1: Interesting.
2: Over the music industry as well, like A&Rs, you know, no longer have them, and they want the artists to be kind of already pre-packaged. But before, there would be artist development, and what does the look like, and there was like a bigger team to push that person, you know, front facing out there. And I do see what you're stating, but you know what I found out? There's been some studies that have came out with some of these companies are starting to notice that those big followings don't translate to the butts in the seats, and so it was so interesting you said that even Live Nation went through something, and there were some influencers that had a huge following, but they couldn't fill 1,000 seats. And this person had 230,000 followers, but could not get 1,000. And I think it's going to be a shift because there are more people that are hungry for face-to-face encounter, social interaction. I believe that you are built by fire when you're there live in person. It's so much nuance, and you're, you know, kind of going based on the audience and the feel, and you feel each other's energy. And so my hope is that there is more turnarounds for where we're investing in great talent that allow people to have something to enjoy and to participate in and to get involved with.
1: The live show, excuse me, tonight tonight, tomorrow and Sunday? Or yes. No, Sunday. Okay, Sunday. Jiva Theater, please go get your tickets. Let me pay some bills real quick before we get to the top of the hour. WDKX in the Wake Up Club. Good morning.
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0: We are 103.9 WDKX. Thank you for making this part of your day. The Dream Pusher Latia Vaughn every Friday morning here on 103.9 WDKX has met Cycle Breakers himself, Mr. Baron Vaughn. And you two have figured out that you are not in spelling related.
1: Yes, but we still don't know.
2: But we still don't know.
1: Tag in Ernest Vaughn to figure out this mystery.
0: You said something interesting. A family member of mine mentioned this not too long ago about in history, sometimes people change the spelling of their name.
3: Yeah.
0: Or even the pronunciation of their name. Which I it's funny because I ran into somebody a long time ago who said the same thing. I think he was of Italian descent, and he's like, yeah, it was said this way, now we say it this way. And I'm like, oh, okay, all right. So it's good to know your history and your lineage. We were just joking that the two of you had the same last name. But I was like, I don't know, maybe. You know, the universe is very small.
3: That's true.
1: You know? It's very, very true. So vast and ever expanding.
0: Absolutely. Congratulations to Andre Langston. Tomorrow morning, Memory Lane, he will be here. And I get a chance to say it before he does, because tomorrow he might not say a word. You know how Andre gets down. In being honored as a member of Black Music Month, by the state of Albany. And 103.9 WDKX, he was acknowledged for that. I think it was Wednesday.
3: Yeah.
0: Wednesday or Thursday? Was it Thursday? I couldn't remember. But at any rate, congratulations to him on that. And he has a photo in here I have never seen in the history of my life that is unbelievable. I love this photo.
1: It looks so nice.
2: It's a little baby face. It's a little Teddy Riley.
3: Yes.
1: Ooh, that parade.
4: Let me tell you how I used to work back in the day. Yes.

0: you know, picking up the crates and all the other stuff. It's very, very
1: much so.
0: You know,
1: I had Michael in the studio, and he was just the easiest person to work with. Yeah.
0: Very much so. Very much so. And, you know, first of all, he also got a chance to introduce me to Talib Kweli, which was also there as well. He was also honored.
1: Well, you know, you met Talib?
0: Well, over FaceTime, does that count?
1: See, that's why I need to get an iPhone.
2: You don't have an iPhone.
1: I can't do Google Meets or nothing.
3: Hey.
0: What do you want me to do?
2: I knew something was off about you.
3: Hey, I'm with Sight. I'm with Sight on this.
0: You team Android?
2: You're Android?
3: I'm also an Androider.
2: Oh, my God. What have you put me in the middle of?
0: Well, Android iPhone, sandwich. You eat it. We.
2: Yeah.
0: You put you, we in the middle of this.
2: Yeah.
1: MacBook computer. You could have FaceTime.
0: I know. Look at me, brother. I was just as shocked as you.
3: See, this is how they get you. They make you think that you are something else because you got this one phone.
2: No.
3: This is in-group, out-group. Group in action.
1: Hey, hey. But the Android is the majority.
0: That is true.
2: Okay,
0: is
2: and true. It does take great photos.
0: It does.
1: But great
2: Apple
1: does.
2: Is a system, though.
0: Yeah.
2: Okay, so it's very integrated. It's very easy to do it. Now, I will say this, since you know, the passing of Steve Jobs, they have not been as innovative.
3: Mm-hmm.
2: And so I can.
3: So that's why I got off the train.
2: Yeah, mm-hmm. And a lot of people have. They said they're going to try to, you know, bring some new innovations in the coming, the new phone that they just mentioned. But we'll see. But for now, I'm going to keep my eye on the prize. Okay, Apple. I'm believing and hoping for the best.
0: Hmm.
2: I gotta keep the faith.
0: Absolutely. You two are like some of the most positive people. I believe like there's a show here, a podcast, mm-hmm. like Vaughn and Vaughn. Like I think it could really work, like a law firm. You know what I mean? But like a real talk show where you guys bring these things together.
2: Can we take a picture of arms folded. You know that old school picture.
3: Have you been hurt emotionally?
2: Call us today. 888-888 punch you in the face. Okay.
0: Work sells itself. You know what I mean?
2: It's all good.
0: As a pleasure. I want you guys to enjoy your weekend.
2: Yeah.
0: Have fun. Good luck with the show.
3: Thank you.
0: You said tonight, a show to two tomorrow.
3: Yes, one Friday, two shows on Saturday, one show, which is a matinee on Sunday. Mm-hmm. And then, yes, all next week, Tuesday through Sunday.
0: All right, man. It's a pleasure.
1: Well, let's get somebody in for a show. Let them pick, you know, if they want to go tonight, tomorrow, Sunday.
0: They can go this weekend?
1: They can go this weekend.
0: All right. Sounds like a plan. 222-1039, caller number 7, because Baron Vaughn's only here till the 7th of June.
1: Yep.
0: So caller number 7, we'll get you in
1: and
0: the building.
1: And make Baron live.
0: Yeah. Oh, good luck.
2: Let's see
0: that.
2: If I can be the 7th caller. Hold on. Don't end the show yet. Let me get my
1: y'all
2: Apple phone.
1: Yeah,
2: we are. Okay. You put a good word in with June. I'm going to ask June for the hookup.
0: Yeah, 7th caller through 222-1039. 222-1039, let us know what day you'd like to go. Whatever the schedule might be. We'll get you in the building for that, man. And is every night the same show, or is it a different sort of thing you add in?
3: Same show. It is a piece of theater. Yes, it's a play. There's very few places where I kind of deviate a little bit. Mm-hmm. But yeah, the show is locked, and it took me a long time to get this thing to where it is. So I'm happy to be able to present it in its entirety to the people of Rochester.
0: And I think people don't realize that when I was talking earlier about writing, you're constantly writing. Like it's it's not even so much what you see on stage is like the cake, but you're often changing the ingredients all the time.
3: Absolutely, absolutely. No, at any given moment, I'm always working on a bunch of different bits, ideas, you know, that are in different stages. That's just the stand-up thing. Mm-hmm. You know, like anything that happens to me could be a joke. You know, any memory that happened could be a joke. And so, you know, it's I have to, you know, put aside focus time to be like, all right, what am I actually going to do? Mm-hmm. But so it's always just kind of there in the back of my mind, always happening like a little wheel, little hamster in my brain in a wheel trying to figure out where it's going.
0: Absolutely. 103.9 WDKX, go ahead.
2: Can I say one thing? I there's so much positivity and beautiful energy that you project, and beyond even the tickets that WDKX might give away, I'm going to petition to even people in Rochester and beyond that we also put our dollars in promoting and spreading the word of what you have. And my hope and prayer is that whether it's deals or more contracts, more expansion, when you mentioned social media, that this will be the start of some of the most beautiful seasons of your career.
0: Wow.
2: And that we come on board to collectively push those who is putting something good into the world. So I commend you for what you're doing. It radiates from you. And so let's start to not only put our money where our mouth is, but also our support, our fingers work just fine, help spread the message. And when you see this expansion and growth, know that you have been a part of it.
3: Woo!
2: Because you heard this Preach. Moment on WKX from Baron Vaughn. I can't even get my words straight.
0: It's okay.
2: Get me off the show.
0: She's going, you two are going off no sleep.
2: Because
0: he got no sleep. She got no sleep.
2: I'm on fumes.
0: And then we're putting it on a radio
2: show.
0: But
2: I'm so excited.
0: Uh-huh.
2: I'm so excited. Let's go ahead and push those who are doing something great in this world that we need.
0: Absolutely.
3: Thank you.
0: 103.9 WDKX.
2: Yes, yes. Yes. Come on.
0: Brand new fans. Seventh call through.
1: It's crazy because every week, Latia ends with thoughts of Latia, right? Like, she gave her final thoughts, and it's just dope that she just put you in her final thoughts.
3: She gave them to me.
0: That's right.
3: Ashe and amen.
2: Yes, yes.
0: We are 103.9 WDKX. Good morning.

0: putting you in the know if you ain't already know. 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
3: Hey, what's up, my Go-Getters? You know what time it is. It's time for that Go-Getter Report. Well, listen, Megan Thee Stallion just hopped on the Boss Man D-Lo's Motion Party remix. And baby, she's definitely understood the assignment. The Houston hottie came through talking big talk and adding even more energy to the record. Now, all I got to say is I'm rocking with this remix and I definitely am enjoying it. So if you haven't tapped into it, tap into it. All right, and I thought this was just so sweet. Kevin Hart had the internet cracking up after seemingly making it his mission to embarrass his son during graduation festivities. Now, one thing about Kevin Hart, he gonna be a comedian and a dad at the same dang on time. But honestly, seeing his proud black father celebrate his kid is definitely a joy we all should see. And I mean, he ran onto the little field area where the, the graduation was and hit that one of the little popper streams onto his son. All I got to say is, I think he would have done that whether he was famous or not. I love it. And big congratulations to the class of 2026. Now, let's talk about this because, woo-wee, Khloe Kardashian and Tristan Thompson got real candid while talking family planning on Khloe's Khloe in Wonderland podcast. Now, the former couple opened up about Tristan getting a vasectomy while Khloe admitting she basically gave him an ultimatum and forced the situation. Tristan also joked that he doesn't want any more children unless they come from embryos he and Khloe already created, adding that he already has enough baby mamas. Child, all I got to say is, if I gotta make you do something, child, I don't want it. I don't want it. Cause what? Nonetheless, that right there is your Go-Getter Report. You know what to do. Tap that WDKX app so we can stay connected to you. And make sure you check in each and every weekday as we serve it up to you. The Go-Getter Report right here on 103.9 WDKX.
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1: Sunny skies for your Friday, a warm and breezy day. We'll see a few clouds moving in by afternoon, but high temperatures topping off in the low 70s. For your Friday night, a couple of showers gradually tapering to clear skies. We'll see a low near 45. And for your Saturday, we'll see more sunshine, a pleasant day, high temperatures in the mid-60s. If you've been injured in a car accident, make it easy. Call Attorney Al Parisi, 888-8000. I'm Chief Meteorologist Richard McCullough of 103.9 WDKX. 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
3: Hey, this is Gerald McBride. 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

0: 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Thank you for making us a part of your day. Good morning to Pastor T, and it's a very important morning today, is it not?
1: It's the my 32 years of marriage anniversary. And so I am grateful and thankful for my loving wife, Glenda Lady G. I love you, girl. And it's been phenomenal being with you for 32 years and more, because we did date for a while. It has been wonderful.
0: Glenda, you should see the smile on his face.

0: the gap at all.
1: Yeah, he paused for a second. Like, I got to get this right.
0: Yeah.
1: Well, congratulations, 32 years.
0: 32 years, man. I thank God. I thank God for her. Thank God for my family. But we've gone through some hills and some valleys, and you guys know my personal story.
2: Yeah.
0: So you know the things that we've gone through, and she's been right there, rock solid.
1: Pastor T, this week's topic I wanted to get your thoughts on, and we brought it up with Dr. Stacey Killens earlier this week. Zodiac signs.
0: Oh.
1: You know, you have people who really believe in zodiac signs, and I bring this up because me and Tariq were talking, and I told Tariq last week, I don't think I can interview a person that has a problem with you, because I'm a Scorpio and we're known to be loyal. And I was just throwing that out there, and I was like, you know what? And Tariq said the same thing. I wanted to get your perspective on zodiac signs, a person's personality, their behavior, their choices. How much is that based on their zodiac sign?
0: That's a great question, man. Many people base their behavior on their zodiac sign, and I'm gonna tell you right now, it's an excuse.
1: You always let me spit my coffee out, man.
2: That's what you call keeping it real, y'all. That's what it is.
0: Got to. It's an excuse, man. You know, because you're a Scorpio and you're loyal, so that means as a Taurus, you're not loyal.
1: Right.
0: Ooh, you know what I'm saying?
1: Oh, so, I can't date this person because this person is a Sag, and I don't like Sagittarius.
0: Right. Well, that.
2: Well, I've been told I don't like Sagittarius.
0: I've been told.
2: Not compatible. Yeah.
0: Right. And you could be missing the best thing in life that God has given you. One of the things about, especially as when I'll put it in this religious perspective, what we believe, zodiacs really stem from the aligning of the stars, so to speak. Just giving it a brief summary. I don't want to go and unpack the in-depth definition of it. But then when you read the scripture and you see that the Bible says that God created the heavens and the earth, and it's his handiwork, you see, if you trust in the stars, then you leave out the one who created the stars. Mm. So that means you live on a lower level than what you could do. So what we say is, no, we don't trust in the stars. We trust in the sovereign God who created the stars. And he is the one that gives us within our heart, or implants within our heart, the life that we need. So the loyalty, the strength to build relationships, the power to overlook a fault, the power to not take offense, the power to love and love without conditions. You know, this is what we believe. So if you believing in the stars, then if that's your, you can stay right there. But, you know, we believe in the God who created the stars.
2: Interesting. I can still use it as a form of entertainment, can I?
0: Oh, yeah. Just be careful what you play with.
2: Very wise.
1: Yeah, so
2: very wise.
0: Be careful what you play with, because it can suck you in and get you to meditate, like we talked about doing the right and wrong thing, get you to meditate upon the wrong thing. So then you'll give yourself an excuse if you have a temptation to be disloyal. You'll give yourself an excuse to be disloyal, because you'll say, well, I'm such and such, so we're not known for our loyalty. No.
1: You're just not loyal.
0: Yeah. Yo, I ain't gonna say it.
2: No. I think you said what you had to say. I think that was the most artful way to say it. Pastor T, what time is service on Sunday?
0: 9:45 a.m. at the Church of Love Faith Center, 700 Exchange Street in our great city of Rochester, New York.
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1: Sunny skies for your Friday, a warm and breezy day. We'll see a few clouds moving in by afternoon, but high temperatures topping off in the low 70s. For your Friday night, a couple of showers gradually tapering to clear skies. We'll see a low near 45. And for your Saturday, we'll see more sunshine, a pleasant day, high temperatures in the mid-60s. If you've been injured in a car accident, make it easy. 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I'm Chief Meteorologist Richard McCullough of 103.9 WDKX. Have a good day.
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0: 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Check it out. You're listening to the one and only DJ Wiz to Wax Cutter on the ones and twos. Yo, DJ Wiz, hit it with that flavor.
1: Nice. Give it to him. Nice. Give it to him.
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Friday at Chavez going down, you know what it is, right? 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Oh, man. Well, y'all, easy out there, Troy, what up? 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

0: 1039 WDKX. You hear that talk right there, right? That's money talk. That's money talk right there. Happy money talk, baby. Oh, Friday Ice Hop is going down. Right on 1039 WDKX. All the time, rocking the rhyme, right? What we doing? Yes, sir. 1039 WDKX. Come on, man. I get hype on the fly. You know what it is, right? Straight party mode action. I'm at you. Look at your box right now. Turn it up. Turn it up. Turn it up. Turn it up. Turn it up. Turn it up. Turn it up. Today is national what? Today is National Alligator Day. We're going to turn this down a little bit, all right? National Alligator Day. So if you like alligators, you like messing with, you like eating alligators, today is your day. I never ate alligator before. I don't think I will. But they said it tastes good. The alligator eat everything, right? That's why I'm going to eat an alligator. You find a piece of a license plate up in that piece. You know what I'm saying? So you got to be careful whatever you're eating out there. Y'all slow that down, man. Just because the day is the day don't mean you got to do it. But some of y'all will do it. The next one is paperclip day today. Now, if you're sitting in an office space or something like that, you got them running around like that. You know, paperclips, you know, they can be used for a lot of things now. They're handy now. So you got to, you don't knock the paperclip. Don't knock that. Paperclips can be used for a whole lot of things, you know. Scratch your ear or something when it's itching or something like that. Stick a paperclip in. Nah, don't do that. It's all about 1039 WDKX. You know the flavor, what it is, man. You know what I'm coming back with, right? Mm-hmm. Got some flavors. 1039 WDKX. Y'all take it easy out there for a second. Here we go. WDKX Wake Up
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1: Sunny skies for your Friday, a warm and breezy day. We'll see a few clouds moving in by afternoon, but high temperatures topping off in the low 70s. For your Friday night, a couple of showers gradually tapering to clear skies. We'll see a low near 45. And for your Saturday, we'll see more sunshine, a pleasant day, high temperatures in the mid-60s. If you've been injured in a car accident, make it easy. Call Attorney Al Parisi, 888-8000. I'm Chief Meteorologist Richard McCullough of 103.9 WDKX. Have a good day.
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0: 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The one and only DJ Wiz to Wax Cutter on the ones and twos. Yo, DJ Wiz, hit him with that flavor.

0: Nice alligator day today, right? Paper clip day today, right? Give it out. That. That's what the day is. Alligator day and paper clip day today. On a Friday, Deja Vu, our new record system, Magnificent 1039 WDKX. Super moving, super grooving, and all that type of flavor, right? You know how we do it over here. And then you're on your lunch break, you end your lunch break real nice. You couldn't get out the whip, right? You turn it up loud. Turn it up, turn it up, turn it up, turn it up, turn it up, turn it up, turn it up, turn it up. Friday action right now. It's beginning of the weekend. What you doing tonight? Where you at? Where the party at, man? Let us know. 678-1039. A little bit later on, we got another party going on. New at 2 flavor. You already know what it is, how that thing gonna go down. Zazzy T in the building, introduce you to some new flavor, some current flavor, some nice flavor, all types of flavor. You dig what I'm saying? You understand? But then I gotta tell you about, I talk about it all the time. You already know what it is. July 25th, ESL Ballpark. The boss in the house. Rick Rossington in the house. Information about that right there can be found at WDKS.com. So easy. So easy. I advise you to get the tickets right now, because as soon as you get to it, closer to it, you think it's quick now. It's about to be June in a couple days. Then you got till July. You know how those 4 weeks go by real fast, right? Snatch them tickets up ASAP. You know what I'm saying? You got to do that thing. Who's there right now? Who's there right now? Shout out to the Memory Lane crew tomorrow. They all in the building. New champs is right there. Auntie Marcel, DJ Cook. You know how I hold it down, right? 1039, who's in the house? Who's in the house, y'all? Tell them who's in the house.
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5: 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She said, Greece Arcadia prom night tonight, right? We're going to have some fun, man. Y'all safe it up out there, 103.9.

by the conservative regular girl that still can beat a bitch ass. 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
1: Sunny skies for your Friday, a warm and breezy day. We'll see a few clouds moving in by afternoon, but high temperatures topping off in the low 70s. For your Friday night, a couple of showers gradually tapering to clear skies. We'll see a low near 45. And for your Saturday, we'll see more sunshine, a pleasant day, high temperatures in the mid-60s. If you've been injured in a car accident, make it easy. 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I'm Chief Meteorologist Richard McCullough of 103.9 WDKX. 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

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We are excited because Academy Award winning actress Octavia Spencer, she is coming to The Rock this summer. She will be honored with a George Eastman Award. She

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1: 71 degrees in downtown Rochester on 103.9 WDKX, the station that got you tickets to Kalani before they even went on sale. And we're sending you to see Rick Ross downtown at the ESL Ballpark. That's July 25th. Just listen out for that Rick Ross theme song of the week and be the 10th caller at 222-1039 for your chance to win. Here's Tamia now on DKX.

0: She delivered a beautiful baby girl. She's also delivered what is said to be her fourth and final studio album. So she says she is now retired. So the album is out right now. And of course, it is called Big Mama. And she gave her first interview since giving birth. And, you know, just kind of talking about like, hey, was this pregnancy planned? She was like, yeah, my baby was very much planned. I just don't know if I committed to the plan. She's like, I looked down at the test and I was like, oh, okay, this is really happening. Am I ready? But she is definitely committed at this point, and I love that for her. So give her a listen. Check out the album. Let me know what you think about that. And we'll be right back with the birthday roll call. Gemini season on DKX.
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Rochester's best ride home with Lauryn Hill, one of our treasured May Geminis. As we are wrapping up the month, let's get into this. 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

Let's start off with President JF Kennedy, who was born this day in 1917. Both LaToya and Rebe Jackson were born this day. They turned 70 and 76, respectively. Former Spice Girl Mel B, a.k.a. Scary Spice, is 51. Carmelo Anthony is 42, along with wrestler Nia Jax. And actress Laverne Cox, I should say, from Orange is the New Black,

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It's almost time for that Jazzy Drive at 5, but if you're on 490 right now, there is an accident slowing things down in East Rochester between Linden Avenue up to the scene of the crash at West Commercial Street. Remember to slow down and move over for emergency crews on the scene.

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at Jazzy T on air at DJ Wire 1. You can tag us on Instagram. And right about now, traffic wise, we are looking in great shape. Earlier accident on 490 East Rochester clearing up for you. So we are good to go. The weather is perfect. Roll down the windows and turn it.

0: 1039 WDKX, phone lines blowing up. I'm gonna need you to chill a little bit. Yes, yes, yes. You heard Rick Ross, but you didn't hear a song with the word boss in the title. That's what you're listening out for your chance to see Rosé downtown at ESL Bar Park on July the 25th. All right. So you want to listen out for a Rick Ross song with the word boss in the title. That is your cue to call in. The weekend is officially upon us. Richard McCullough, how are we looking weather-wise?
1: Warm and breezy day. We'll see a few clouds moving in by afternoon, but high temperatures topping off in the low 70s. For your Friday night, a couple of showers gradually tapering to clear skies. We'll see a low near 45. And for your Saturday, we'll see more sunshine, a pleasant day, high temperatures in the mid-60s. If you've been injured in a car accident, make it easy. 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I'm Chief Meteorologist Richard McCullough of 1039 WDKX. Have a good day.

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Let them know who he is. Class of 2-6. And you got prom this weekend. Greece Arcadia checking in. Brighton High School checking in with their prom on tomorrow. Or should I say the senior ball on tomorrow? But festivities popping off starting right now. Whether you got dinner.

0: 1039 WDKX congratulates the Honorable Judge Fatima O. Reed for receiving the Monroe County Bar Association Outstanding Jurist Award, essentially the Judge of the Year Award, and for being appointed the Supervising Judge of Family Courts, making history as the first person of color to do that in Monroe County. 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

0: It's gone. It's 103.9 WDKX, rocking with Jazzy T. And it is Friday. The weekend is upon us. Gemini season is here. May Geminis, it's your time to shine. We got a lot of graduations. We got a lot of proms happening. And you can take us with you wherever you go to be the soundtrack of your life on the WDKX app streaming. Got the Rock the Set playlist on there. Podcast on there as well. Whatever you need. 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
2: For your Friday night, a couple of showers gradually tapering to clear skies. We'll see a low near 45. And for your Saturday, we'll see more sunshine, a pleasant day, high temperatures in the mid-60s. If you've been injured in a car accident, make it easy. 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I'm Chief Meteorologist Richard McCullough of 103.9 WDKX. 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
1: For your Friday night, couple of showers gradually tapering to clear skies. We'll see a low near 45. And for your Saturday, we'll see more sunshine, a pleasant day, high temperatures in the mid-60s. 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I'm Chief Meteorologist Richard McCullough of 103.9 WDKX. Have a good day.

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Damn. They tryna cover it up like a quilt. Rari go skirt on a boy like a kilt. Kept it 100 on paper like Will. Tricking it off on a paying a bill. That's just how I do the sauce.

0: Rewind. Every person on this earth has a purpose, has a vision, a goal, whether it's a support system or being the leader of something. Everybody is a leader in their lane. And so it takes such a special dynamic because there's so many layers to the relationship. If you're dealing with family or blood, or if you're an intimate partner, and you have to know them and know the season that they're in. And here's another thing that you guys, when I overheard you guys talking, not only knowing where they're at, but sometimes we like to put people in places and in positions of power when we're desperate for help.
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1: For your Friday night, a couple of showers gradually tapering to clear skies. We'll see a low near 45. And for your Saturday, we'll see more sunshine, a pleasant day, high temperatures in the mid-60s. If you've been injured in a car accident, make it easy. 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I'm Chief Meteorologist Richard McCullough of 103.9 WDKX. 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
1: Is you gon' make it rain for these thunder thighs?
0: Yeah, I'm a 10 and a freak. I'm only spitting out Listerine.